0: 101, WDTL and HD1 Baton Rouge, The Rock Station. Eagle 98.1, The Rock Station. Step out front and go behind the curtain with the stories, the songs, and the legends that built rock. This is Backstage Pass. And now, here's Mark Adams.
1: Hey, hey, hey. Welcome into a Friday night edition of Backstage Pass. Thank you for joining me. We finally made it to Friday. It has been one heck of a week, and I have got all of the music you need to take your mind off of. It was just a hot week. I've got Aerosmith on the way, some Rolling Stones. I have got Led Zeppelin on the way, some Soundgarden. Don't forget, 8:30 tonight, it is the unauthorized double shot, and right now we're kicking things off with a live track like we always do. And you know, Journey always knows how to end the night, and this one is the grand finale every single time. If you want to hear it live, they're going to be at the Cajun Dome in Lafayette this Sunday night, and tickets are still available through Ticketmaster. Until then, crank it up. It's the live version of Don't Stop Believin' from Journey. Your live track tonight on Eagle 98.1.

0: Radio 98.1, The Rock Station, Beck and Loser on a Friday night. Mark Adams here. Welcome into Backstage Pass. It's going to be a fun night. We got lots of stuff to talk about. We got all kinds of the greatest rock and roll ever recorded. That's for sure. Hey, I'm excited about next Saturday. It's the 4th of July. It is America's 250th. And you know what? There was a study that was put out by, who did this? Wallet Hub put out a list of the 100 best places in the United States for 4th of July celebrations. And they considered all kinds of things like public fanfare and fireworks, affordability, activities, safety and accessibility, what the weather is going to be like, all that stuff. They took all that into account. And the list this year, the top 10 places to watch fireworks for the 4th of July. Number one is Las Vegas. New York City is next, followed by Orlando, Los Angeles, Minneapolis, St. Paul, so both of the Twin Cities back to back, San Francisco, Atlanta, Seattle, and Sacramento. And we did not make the top 10, but out of 100 cities, guess what? We're number 14. We're way up high on that list. It is going to be a fantastic time out at LaBerge Casino Hotel in Baton Rouge a week from tomorrow. Make sure you've got your plans to get out there and go see. I mean, there's going to be fun all week long from the 1st through the 5th, but we're going to be out there on the 4th. Michelle's going to be out there. I'm going to be out there. Jovan Webb is going to be on stage. There is going to be just a monster. There's food trucks. Yeah, and then the monster display of fireworks. It's going to be spectacular, and it's probably going to be the greatest fireworks Baton Rouge has ever seen. Don't go away. I have got that unauthorized double shot coming up next hour, and I've got some more great rock lined up for you coming up next.
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Gnarls Barkley to Aerosmith. This is Eagle 98.1, the rock station. Hey, summertime is here, which means it is time to get a sunburn and eat a lot of really weird carnival food. I have got a list of the most outrageous options.

0: Eagle 98.1, The Rock Station with Tom Petty. It is Friday night. Mark Adams here with, man, I'll tell you what, it is summertime. It is hot. It is time to go out to the fairs and the festivals and sweat and eat the craziest foods. And I have a list of the most outrageous options. And you might even find some of these next Saturday night out at LeBaire's. There's going to be food trucks, so you never know what you might find. There might be some deep fried butter. Maybe. How about cheeseburger donuts? Fried Coca-Cola. They say that they use Coke in the batter and roll it into balls deep fried, that you're not going to, you know, get any metal or anything like that. Anyway, it's just Coke in the batter. I'm just being silly. Chocolate covered bacon. Pickle pizza. I'm going to pass on that one. Deep fried bubble gum. No gum in the center. It's just flavoring. Peanut butter and jelly corn dogs. That's one that I could sink my teeth into for sure. Cotton candy tacos. Fried Jell-O. I don't know who thinks of this stuff, but mac and cheese ice cream. Most of these creations sound extremely unholy, and I think I'm just going to stick with funnel cake. And speaking of cake, don't go anywhere. They're up next.
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14: Tonight will be mostly clear and muggy with a low temperature around 76 degrees. We get ready for a hot weekend across the capital area. Both Saturday and Sunday will be starting off in the middle 70s and topping out in the middle 90s. A possibility that we see our first high temperature of 95 degrees or higher on the season. Should be enough humidity around that peak afternoon feels like temperatures, or the heat index will top out near 108 degrees. May get some heat alerts from the National Weather Service. The next best chance for some afternoon showers and thunderstorms will come toward the middle of next week. Josh Eaches with the Storm Station Forecast, WBRZ Channel 2.
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16: Reluctantly crouched at the starting line. Engines pumping and thumping in time. The green light flashes, the flags go up. Churning and burning.

It is just after 8 o'clock Friday night with Mark Adams, and I have got Green Day on the way. Sammy Hagar lined up for you still to come this hour, and we've got that unauthorized double shot coming up at 8:30. You don't want to miss that. Right now, it's Whitesnake on Eagle 98.1, the Rock State.

0: 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She was a touring professional with Steely Dan. She can sing, but she is not eligible for this concert. If you think you've got what it takes to sing the national anthem, we want to hear it. We want you to enter our Oh Say Can You Sing contest. All you have to do is submit a video of your performance. Very simple to do. And if you do it, you could win a trip to see Brian Adams and Pat Benatar live at Smoothie King on July 31st. We're going to hook you up with not just with the tickets. You're going to get a really nice hotel stay and a dinner in the Big Easy. 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

0: for an unauthorized double shot. 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
1: So tonight we're kicking things off with the Red Rocker himself, released in 1982. Here is the title track from the album Three Lock Box. It's Sammy Hagar with the first of two on tonight's unauthorized double shot.
2: Suckers walk, money talks, but it can't touch my three lock box.

0: Sammy Hagar wrapping up tonight's unauthorized double shot with rock candy from his days with Montrose. But it is time to put the Red Rocker back in the garage for a little while, at least. We are going to take a quick look at your Baton Rouge forecast for the overnight hours and be back with some more rock from Brick and Benjamin coming up.
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6: Tonight will be mostly clear and muggy with a low temperature around 76 degrees. We get ready for a hot weekend across the capital area. Both Saturday and Sunday will be starting off in the middle 70s and topping out in the middle 90s. A possibility that we see our first high temperature of 95 degrees or higher on the season. Should be enough humidity around that peak afternoon feels like temperature, or the heat index will top out near 108 degrees, may get some heat alerts from the National Weather Service. The next best chance for some afternoon showers and thunderstorms will come toward the middle of next week. Josh Eaches with the Storm Station Forecast, WBRZ Channel 2.
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0: rock it. 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

Echo 98.1, the rock station, just after 9 o'clock with Metallica. 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We love those guys. I've got more great rock lined up for you this hour, including music from Skid Row and Stone Temple Pilots. And right now, it's Pink Floyd on Echo 98.1, the rock station.

0: Eagle 98.1, the rock station with Nirvana on a Friday night. Mark Adams here. And, you know, we've talked about, Britt Floyd and Black Jacket Symphony, Def Leppard, and all the Pat Benatar. We've talked. Have you heard about Hotel California? That is a salute to the Eagles that if you are an Eagles fan, you do not want to miss it. You can just take a ride down that dark desert highway and relive all of the music of the Eagles when Hotel California comes to LeBaire's Casino Hotel in Baton Rouge. They're going to be here just a couple of weeks, July 10th, and we have your tickets right now at eagle981.com. Go check it out. Don't go anywhere. Great music. Stone Temple Pilots up next.
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This is Eagle 98.1, the rock station. And don't go away. We are going to take a quick look at celebrity birthdays for June 26th, 2026. That is coming up here on Eagle 98.1, the rock station.

0: Eagle, 98.1, the rock station. Man, I love that song, Yellow Ledbetter from Pearl Jam. It is Friday night. Mark Adams here, and it is the 26th of June. Time for us to take a quick look at your celebrity birthdays. And man, it is a pretty good list tonight. Derek Jeter, 52 years old. Gretchen Wilson, 53. Chris O'Donnell, 56 years old. Let's see. Keep on moving down here. We've got Colin Greenwood, the Radiohead bassist, 57 years old. Terry Nunn, she's the lead singer for Berlin. You know, Take My Breath Away, Berlin. Terry Nunn, 65 years old. Mark McKinney from Saturday Night Live, 67. Patti Smyth. Yes, it is pronounced Smythe from Scandal, you know, the warrior. And anyway, Patti Smyth, 69 years old. Chris Isaak is 70. Mick Jones, the Clash guitarist, is 71 years old today. Today is also Colonel Tom Parker's birthday. He was born on this date in 1909. And we are 8 days away from the 4th of July. So make sure you make your plans. And we are going to take a quick look at your overnight forecast. And don't forget, top of the hour, it is Van Halen O'Clock.
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7: Tonight will be mostly clear and muggy with a low temperature around 76 degrees. We get ready for a hot weekend across the capital area. Both Saturday and Sunday will be starting off in the middle 70s and topping out in the middle 90s. A possibility that we see our first high temperature of 95 degrees or higher on the season. Should be enough humidity around that peak afternoon feels like temperatures, or the heat index will top out near 108 degrees. May get some heat alerts from the National Weather Service. The next best chance for some afternoon showers and thunderstorms will come toward the middle of next week. Josh Eaches with the Storm Station Forecast, WBRZ Channel 2.
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2: Tell you what, if it's Saturday morning, must be time for the John Clay Wolf Show. Here we are at your Uncle Bobo in a different big chair, a taller.
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2: big chair,
4: but you look mighty nice.
2: My friend J.D. Ryan's right here on my right.
4: Good morning, Bob.
2: And we are fully staffed. The Colonel, Mike Turley's here with us.
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2: And DJ Pre-K's on location.
6: Holla back. I'm in the party, baby. Let's
2: wait
6: go.
2: For that, brother.
6: Pre-K's going to be in the chat room all day reporting live. I'm watching y'all.
4: Oh, is he really?
6: Yes. And the archives, too.
7: Yeah, for sure. We got some throwback clips that we're going to get to. I mean, it's 20 years.
6: It's
7: we got to celebrate. It's a celebration.
4: It's a celebration. Very, very lovely.
2: Celebrate your times. Come on.
4: I got a question for you. You've been known to drink occasionally back in the old days. Did you ever meet a famous person when you were too drunk to meet him? Can you think of any story where
2: you've met
4: a ton of people?
2: Probably. One. Probably a time or two. Sammy Kershaw was an up-and-coming singer when I was pretty young in radio, 91, 92.
4: No, she's beautiful.
2: Right?
4: Yeah.
2: And I opened the stage every Saturday night at a place called the Rusty Spur.
4: I remember it.
2: In Marlow, Oklahoma.
4: Yep.
2: And we got pretty good groups. And I met all those guys. And Sammy Kershaw was a cocky little man.
4: He really was, man.
2: He really was.
4: I met him too, and he kicked over a chair, and he's angry. He's just an angry little ball of anger, fur.
2: Right.
4: Yeah.
2: And I wasn't just spit-firing or anything, but what happened, I took my friend Patty.
4: Yep.
2: And he brought his girlfriend. Okay.
4: Okay.
2: And his girlfriend wound up on the bus with the bass player and left town. Not to be seen for like 4 months.
4: Wow.
2: And he was mad about it. And I was explaining to Sammy, like, hey, you think you can get my friend's girlfriend out of that bus? Oh, man, it just land where it lands, man. It is what it is, you know.
4: Gotcha. Well, the reason I ask is there's a funny story this week. Kelsey, Travis Kelsey, he talked about meeting Jimmy Buffett. Now that would just be on cool, right?
2: Right.
4: Unless you're too drunk to remember who you met. He mistook Jimmy Buffett for a different Buffett character.
2: Oh.
4: And back in the studio, if you guys could play cut number 13, that'd be great.
6: Actually, I'm going to play it right now.
4: Oh, you're doing it. Oh, I'm sorry.
8: A guy comes up and says, Buffett's here. He wants to meet you. I'm like, that's big money. I am way too hammered to say hello to this guy and start talking finances. Shake his hand, and man, we have the best conversation I've ever had in my life. The man is literally smiling from ear to ear. I'm thinking I'm going to be rich here soon. He's going to buy me into all these investments. And he starts telling the story in high school when he picked up the guitar for the first time. And I was like, no way! Warren Buffett played the guitar? And then got tapped on the shoulder because he had to go sing Margaritaville.
2: Wow, old Buffett.
4: You might be so drunk you don't even know which Buffett you're meeting.
2: Yeah.
4: Dear Lord, that's
2: fun. That's the kind of music for this time of year right here. We are in an interesting spot. This is...
4: Where are we?
2: The Gas Monkey Ice House.
4: Gas Monkey Ice House.
2: And we have several
4: alternate
2: names for doing it. Well, it's our anniversary.
4: John always calls it the Ass Monkey Gas House.
2: Gas Ice, yeah.
4: Yes.
2: That's confusing.
4: For the big 20th anniversary party.
2: 20th anniversary of the John Clay Wolf Show. Big announcement's coming today.
4: It is. In just about an hour.
2: You know what it is?
4: I don't know what it is. Nobody will tell me anything.
2: Come on.
6: The only person who knows
4: think
6: is...
4: I'm getting fired. Yeah. Nobody tells you anything.
2: You know what it is?
6: No, but John knows, and he's not here yet.
4: Well, he's not
6: so
4: here.
6: That's not a good sign.
4: No, we have a really good story as to why he's not here, by the way.
6: Oh, I'm sure there is.
4: Yes.
6: It's very Curb, I'm sure. Curvy enthusiasm type. But yeah, you know what else is going to be out here at the Ice House?
4: What you got?
6: The F6.
4: Oh, yes.
6: Yes.
4: Really?
6: I've never seen it.
4: I've seen
6: it all over social media.
4: Yeah, but those AI cars, you never know if those are real.
6: To see it in person, that's going to be the fun part. So.
4: Do we get to drive it around?
6: Well, I don't know. You got to ask John about that.
4: Okay.
2: We need to drive it, man.
6: Huh?
2: We need to drive it, man.
6: You think so?
2: Drive to Hurricane Harbor, man.
4: Last time I talked to him, John had
2: the copper tone on you.
4: Driven it.
2: I say.
6: Oh, that's right. John hasn't driven it yet either.
4: So I don't think
2: is that right?
6: Yeah.
2: That's not fair.
6: No, he needs to drive it.
2: What kind of deal is this?
6: You know what? There's actually folks out here right now.
2: Yeah,
6: I'm surprised.
2: Yeah, it's nice to see you guys.
6: Yes, thank you guys for
4: coming out.
6: Braving the earliness here.
4: Oh, there he is.
6: Hey, there he is.
4: Ladies and gentlemen.
2: Yo-ho. Yo-ho.
4: By the way, if you want to see all this going on, go to jcwshow.com. It's jcwshow.com. Right there on the front page, you'll be able to see the YouTube stream.
2: Hey,
4: you'll be able to talk to the guys in the chat room. They're all talking.
2: Two dogs barking.
4: There's in there. Crabs in there.
1: I'm way too low. Way too low. In my headphones. Good morning, everybody. Are we live?
4: Yes.
6: Yes, we are live.
1: Ticket. This is why I'm late.
6: That's a long. Yeah. Did you go to CVS? That looks like a CVS receipt.
1: Walmart, I'd like to return it. Bring me up just a little bit. Check. Yeah, that sucked.
4: You got stopped.
1: No, okay, so, but I said,
4: let me guess.
1: I looked at the guy and said, do you ever listen to 92.5? No.
4: Oh,
1: shit. Do you ever listen to my show? African-American fellow, I could tell. I mean, K-104, sure.
4: Yeah.
1: 92.5, I didn't have it.
4: Maybe not.
1: But a lot of times, you know, I was hoping he'd be a radio listener. He was not. I told him, hey, dude, we got a 20th show reunion today. I'm running late. I need to go right now. Please do me a favor. He said, hold on. He went right back to his motorcycle, pressed the ticket, printed it out, and handed it to me. It was the fastest ticket of all time.
4: Wow. There you go. Give him a shout-out on the air.
2: So that's nice.
1: What kind of shout-out? Well, he's not going to hear it.
2: Right.
1: Because we're not on K-104.
6: Well, you know.
4: But you told him what channel it was going to be on.
1: Yeah. Well, I mean, he could have given me a warning.
4: Care.
1: He could have given me a warning.
4: Yeah.
2: What did he get you for?
4: So many.
1: 82 and a 75.
4: Oh,
6: that's not bad.
2: Really?
1: That's yeah, and I've had a legit story.
6: Yeah, he should have. It's the vehicle you're driving.
4: That's not even 10 over.
1: The vehicle I'm driving does not help.
4: No, it does not.
6: You want to tell everybody what you're driving?
1: It's just that red Suburban, but it's just very.
4: It stands out.
1: It stands out.
4: Yeah.
1: Like a sore penis.
6: What's that?
1: We have a big show announcement today at 9:06. We are going to unveil if we are staying or going and where we're going. And I can promise you it's not just some
4: radio hype.
1: No.
4: Big time radio hype.
1: No, it's not just radio hype.
4: Radio people are so good at that game.
1: What game?
4: The game of telling people one thing and it being nothing. Like, did you hear what Jim said Friday afternoon? That's right.
1: Jim says Susie's a whore.
4: No.
1: And she's got chlamydia.
4: We can't even repeat what Jim said, but he'll be gone. Then he's gone the next week. Of course, Jim is on vacation. You know, so nobody. And then you get all the listeners. Bring Jim back. Bring Jim back. And then we heard you, listeners. Jim will be back Monday morning. Thank
1: when
4: you.
1: When y'all got canceled off Russ Martin.
4: Yeah.
1: You didn't have any goodbye party, did you?
4: No.
1: It was like by gunpoint.
4: I was getting the show ready on a Friday afternoon. They walked in at 1 o'clock when the head of the network, the head of the radio station, the head of CBS radio walked by my door. I went, we're done. There's no other reason for those guys to be walking down the hall right now. And we were.
1: Here's what I would tell you, listeners. Go to jcwshow.com like now and click join and give us your email address. So we can send you the link to where you can find us after today.
6: So, Bobo, you got to turn your computer off. There you go.
1: Yeah, Bob.
4: 20 years.
1: I'm not prepped, obviously. I'm speeding, and I was resting.
4: We have other things we can talk about.
2: You landed just fine.
1: Did I?
2: Yeah.
4: You did a great
1: job. Yeah, I saw the F6 Ferrari getting pulling out of the trailer out of there. And then the fire chickens. Supposed to be here, and I called my just something hit me on the way after the speeding ticket driving over here. I was like, just let's call in touch and make sure he's en route and everything's fine.
4: Right.
1: Forgot.
6: They forgot to do it.
1: The front spoiler had a chip on it, so they decided yesterday was a good day to take the front spoiler off and get it painted.
4: Oh, dear God.
1: So I said, is it painted? So I've got three of them on the phone, the body shop guy, the shop foreman. I'm like, what is the status of the car at this moment?
4: Right now.
1: Well, it's ready. How long will it take you to put it together? 15 minutes? Okay, well then get up.
4: Do it.
1: Put it together, and we'll see you here in just a little bit. So mild of a speeding ticket, him getting arrested or pulled over or broke down or wrecked. the fire chicken will be here this afternoon to finally publicly display as well.
6: Or no, I'm at about 2 hours.
2: You're having a day, man.
1: We're at Gas Monkey Ice House in Dallas, Texas. Yeah. Good morning, America. Glad you're tuned in. Now, I hear your music. Does that mean we're fixing
6: yes,
1: to break?
6: Yes, we are. It's coming up as Dial Deal.
1: Okay, well, I need to make sure I got my phones where I can use them. 800-800-7234, 800-800-RADIO. Call in right now. Lightning round's coming up. Give us your make, model, miles, average, rough, or clean condition. And I think I'll be able to take your call to the air. I'm going to hand this to IT Rob right now and let him hook it up. My name's John Clay Wolf. This is our final show right here the way this is going to be. And at 9:06 this morning, Central, we're going to make the announcement of where we're going and how. And the reason I'm waiting till then is because that's when a lot more affiliates come on. Mm-hmm.

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0: fixing that. That's perfect.
1: Guys, now you know. This is the car segment. 214 area code. I don't have any call screen. Good morning. You're on the air.
2: Hi, this is Paula.
1: Hey, Paula.
2: Hi, how are you? I'm calling because I can't get the feed on YouTube.
1: Okay. I don't know. My guys here can work on that. Thank you, though. Thanks for letting us know. And whoever our screener is got all of our regulars, Dorian, Speech Impediment, Terrence, and Crab sitting here, but he's not taking care of the car calls, so he needs to know how to do that. So I guess it won't be the lightning round. Crab, what's up?
3: Hey, looking forward to being part of a history here. And you guys are all looking good this morning. Turley, I don't know what's up, but
4: what's like, up?
3: That color shirt and everything.
4: It's America, man.
1: 4th of July.
4: Yeah.
1: Crab, you listen to us on KLS?
3: Okay. Not right now. I'm YouTubing.
1: Okay.
3: Well, you ain't even on yet.
1: I can tell you, next week you will not be listening to us on KLOS. There's a little help.
3: All right. Well, okay.
1: All right.
5: That's going to screw with him for a while.
4: Why'd you do that to him?
1: Poor because guy. He's an interesting cat. Okay. Lightning round. We're working out some tech. God. All right. So when, Pricky, I want you to call Hayden and let him know that when he's doing lightning rounds, he needs to be looking for car calls, not bull crap calls, because the lightning round is a car thing. I brought you all the way over here, and you didn't train your replacement. Jesus, take you off the post for 5 minutes. Rex in Arkansas, what's up?
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1: Hmm. Okay.
6: It comes
1: Thank
6: up,
1: you.
6: It,

0: me the VIN. The John Clay Wolf Show.
1: John Clay Wolf. 20 years on the air. Remember that time you got me drunk and took me out on that trail, got me stuck in that creek, and then knocked me over and gave me road rash all over my body, and then pushed me out on stage to perform at your barn that night? Either way, 20 years is a milestone. And may you have, no, not 20 more, 5 more years. That's a good run. Congratulations, buddy.
2: That's a good cut. When did I get Corolla to do that? That's funny.
3: Sometime in the last 10 days.
2: I do remember when I got him drunk and took him out on a motorcycle and he wrecked out in a river and was covered in mud.
3: I've seen
2: pictures.
3: And then
2: he, right before the show that we had. That's what friends do.
3: The culture shock for Mr. Corolla.
2: You know what the difference is between a friend and a buddy?
4: What is the difference, John, between a friend and a buddy?
2: A buddy goes out and tells you about a BJ.
4: Okay.
2: A friend brings you one back.
4: Brings you back, okay.
2: Connor.
5: Yes, sir.
2: This guy was my old Ford rep in Vernon, Texas. Do you still work for the Ford Motor Company?
5: I do work.

0: for the Ford Motor Company. So I was the Ford rep for John Clay Wolf when he was a Ford dealer back in the day. And so now I work up in Kansas City, but I heard John was celebrating 20 years on the radio down here at Gas Monkey in the Colony, Texas. So I would not miss it. It's Saturday morning cartoons for adults. I love it, and I've been with John this whole time.
1: You've made a lot of our stuff in the past. I appreciate it. I mean, I remember, like, when we had our car show out in Walnut, I saw you out there.
0: Yeah, I brought my 85 Bronco down there. You know, we had a good time, a lot of cars and bikes. I love what they're doing down in Walnut Springs. It's going to be the Sturgis of North Texas, which is so cool. I think we really need that in the DFW area, and it's getting people from across the country to come and join us.
1: They are. Your car collection... But didn't you say you have a handful, like a Bronco?
0: I do have. So I got an 85 Bronco. I've got an old Woody wagon. I've got some T-Birds. I've got a Mustang.
1: Okay, T-Birds, Ford. Mustang's a Ford. A Woody is not a Ford, or is it?
0: Country Squire station wagon.
1: Because I was thinking, since you're a Ford man, everything in your collection's got to be a Ford.
0: Everything's got to be a Ford. Yeah, I'd get fired. Yeah, I don't want to do that. That'd be bad.
1: Speaking of Kansas City, do y'all have cars stored in those caves up there?
0: Yeah, they do. So Ford uses this cave system. It's crazy. You can look it up online.
1: It's like a city underground. And Hunt built this in the 60s, I think.
2: Where is it?
1: Kansas City.
0: Yeah, it's across from the Ford plant in Kansas City. And they used it to store Mavericks a long time ago. Mm-hmm. And then now what they use is transit vans. They install a bunch of accessories there. But it's actually where Disney keeps their films, like the actual original films, because it's 65 degrees year-round in this place. It's awesome.
1: You been in there?
0: Oh, I have. Yeah, miles. There's a post office in there. There's roads. There's signs because people get lost.
1: It's underground, Chase.
2: So this is a cave they built, or this is a cave that was already there and they've used?
1: It's definitely finished out as concrete. So I don't know, but this has been there. I think his vision was to
2: build this,
1: create some city underground.
0: It was a limestone mine.
1: Okay,
0: and so they cleared out of the limestone. They're like, well, how can we still make more money? Obviously, the Hunt family owns the Chiefs.
1: Yep.
0: And so if there's money to be made, they're going to figure out how to do it. Right? And not just through Patrick Mahomes. Like, they're getting it all kinds of different ways.
1: It's pretty cool. Well, thanks for coming all the way down, man.
0: Yeah, of course, John. Thank you, sir.
1: Good to see you.
3: Where did he come down to? Where are we at?
1: We're at Gas Monkey Ice House in Dallas, Texas. This is our 20 year of broadcasting on the radio. It's literally... like, I was figuring it out. It's 3 days off of the day that I started this mess 20 years ago.
2: 20 years.
3: Damn.
2: Look how far you've come, Johnny.
1: And then today it's all over. But we're gonna announce the show's future.
2: I'm so sad.
1: 9:06 today.
3: What are you going to do, JD, now?
2: First of all, I'm going to sleep in.
3: Is that the first thing you're going to do?
2: Saturday morning, I'm going to sleep in. Then 4th of July is next week, and then I got travel plans every Saturday, really, for the next 6 weeks.
3: Really?
2: Yeah, it's going to be a lot of fun. I'm going to do things I haven't been able to do, which is travel on Saturdays. We work Monday through Friday, and then normally Friday, I wrap things up. But now I'm going to travel. I got a trip planned to Mexico. We have one in California. That's going to be in July.
3: Nice. Yeah. Some beach. So you're going to do some beach time.
2: Beach time, East Loma Hattis. We're going the week after the 4th of July. So
3: nice.
2: It's going to be very exciting. I can't wait.
3: What about you, Bobo?
4: Oh, man, you know. I'll probably continue to hang around Walnut Springs on the weekends.
2: Okay. I know Pre-K's got a tour scheduled.
4: I'm beginning to like it down there.
2: For your new CD release.
0: Right. And, yeah, I'm going to be slinging CDs, and I'm probably going to have to go back to selling weed, man. I'm going to be broke. What do you mean?
2: CD is going to sell. By the way, if you want to buy one of his CDs, he has the box with him today.
4: Well, okay. Pre-K, it's like we always say, if you can't sell guns and dope in Azle, Texas, you probably shouldn't even try.
0: I know that's right.
4: Right.
3: So Pre-K's got a bunch of classics, like his flashback clips that he's...
1: Do you want to burn all that now?
3: Well, no, we've got five, basically. So one an hour. Top five clips from 20 years. Well, it's really not 20 years. How far did you go back?
0: I've been with the show for around, 9 or 10 years? So about my tenure. You know, I pick moments that I really remember, you know, that I felt stood out.
1: Did Bobo help you with some deep, deep stuff?
0: We got some deep stuff.
1: Like Vernon?
0: We don't have the Vernon stuff. So, we didn't pull no Vernon stuff.
4: Oh,
0: no, that's
4: old,
0: that's
4: old, that old stuff from Vernon.
1: You do have it today?
4: No.
1: Oh, okay.
4: No.
3: He's got it. It's there somewhere.
1: Okay.
3: Well, it's not here.
4: We just got to find the right channel to play.
2: This is from the chat, by the way. JCWshow.com, our YouTube chat. John and the crew hate to see you go. I work as a cop down south of you.
5: Maybe you wouldn't give me a ticket this morning.
2: I would make an arrest, and when I'd make an arrest on Saturday mornings, the crooks and I would have a great time listening as we drove him to jail. That's very nice.
5: Hey, I got the ticket. I was in Pennsylvania yesterday, and a guy pulled me to the side and said, my dad listens to you every Saturday morning from prison.
2: Oh, God.
5: Oh. Will you please take a picture with me so I can send it to my dad in prison? So shout out to dad in prison this morning. Good to see you.
1: Yes, all right, dad.
5: Your son's going to be going to be bringing you a photo. What do you got?
4: That'll make his day.
3: Okay, which, let's do an archive here. So some flashback clips. Number five, you want to do the DC powder one?
6: What was that?
3: Okay.
6: Look, I remember this was like whenever I was still an intern, and this is when I really got an idea of just how crazy y'all could get. Whenever, you know, I used to go out and grab John's, you know, little hangover kit, little BC powder, little water, all that, his coffee. And, man, one day we just pushed it to the limit of how you could consume BC powder with Bobbo.
5: Well, the idea was... Well, do I set up the idea?
3: Well, you set it. Yeah, you go ahead and set it up. Go ahead. That's fine.
5: The idea was, like Ozzy, we were talking about Ozzy snorting ants in that Motley Crue movie.
2: Correct.
5: And I was drinking more back then.
2: Yeah.
5: Let's just call it what it was.
2: Probably.
5: So I always had BC powder on me because that's the best hangover cure that I knew of.
2: Boom.
5: And... Bob was saying, we can snort this, you can snort that. Ozzy can snort ants, I can snort ants. I was like, show me how to snort. And we got BC powder and lined it out on the deal like drugs.
2: Yeah.
5: And Bobbo railed it, and it put him on the ground. Let's go. I want to hear this. It's been a while.
7: Are you going to do that BC powder? Are you going to keep everybody waiting?
2: There you go.
7: I want to buy it. I do want to buy it. And if you're sure it's safe, I'll get it. But go to givemethevin.com. What city are you in right now?
2: Stop. Stop.
5: Always doing business.
2: Dog, I said, God, dog. Dog. Hey.
5: Okay.
2: So bad.
5: You okay, man?
3: God, I'll never...
2: Burned.
3: I mean, just his reaction to it, slapping the table, just... Falling over, and you're doing business. You're taking calls.
5: Oh, yeah. And he's over there, his nose bleeding, his eyes bloodshot.
4: It hurts so bad.
2: Didn't it hurt for like a week or two afterwards?
4: I was stopped up.
2: Yeah.
4: For days.
5: We put that clip on YouTube, and they made us delete it, and they wrote us up for it because they said it was like they thought you were doing real drugs.
3: Well, it looked like it.
5: It looked like it.
3: How big of a pile was that? It was
5: a good cut.
3: Yeah.
4: In parlance, I would say it was probably about 9 inches long.
2: God. And we were videotaping it, so...
4: At least a half an inch wide.
2: You really did it.
3: Oh, yeah.
4: It was a full packet.
5: Keith in Louisiana.
8: Hey, John.
5: Keith.
8: Got one you might
5: like. Hey, Keith in Louisiana. Yeah, you got a two... I see it. That's why I took your call. 2015 Yamaha 450. There's nothing sexier than buying an old, wore-out dirt bike on the road.
8: Right, John, I bought it. It had less than 100 hours on it. I've had it 2-3 years, and it's never been out of my yard. It's never been muddy.
2: Yo.
5: Why did you buy it then?
8: Because I have 155 acres in Mississippi, and I figured they would be hard to get before long. That was when the communists and Biden were in charge. And,
5: I understand. So the communists were going to take your motorcycles away?
8: No, yep. I just figured you wouldn't be able to buy stuff like that anymore. You know, the motorsports, they were coming down on, you know, the feds. And so I bought it.
5: So some people buy ammo in fear of the commies taking the libs taking your guns away.
2: I did.
5: But Keith from Louisiana goes out and buys dirt bikes to protect himself.
2: That's America, buddy.
5: Yeah.
2: Happy
8: but I started racing motocross in 74, John, so we come from common roots. I figured you might enjoy this one.
5: Well, I am pretty biked up right now. I see your $5,000 on the price. I'm not saying it's too high. That's a retail number. You will get it. I'd put it on Facebook Marketplace, and you'll get it sold. I mean, because it knew that thing cost $10.
8: Hey, listen to us, John, before you go. You need someplace to ride where there's not rocks. I have this 155 acres in Mississippi. Y'all to come. Beautiful.
5: All right. Hey, stand out there by the gate right next to that one-eyed dog barking, and just I'll be there about 1 o'clock.
3: Uh-huh.
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5: Be right back. We're Gas Monkey Ice House. Come down and see us.
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3: 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Remember the Jaguars on that video we did where we bought all those old Jaguars from that Arab dude named Abdullah?
4: Mm-hmm. Those were cool.
3: And it was like we were a couple Israelis negotiating over a dime in the desert. Yes.
4: Yeah.
3: He wanted to sell me another one, and I, you know how good coaches match the pitcher to the batter?
5: Uh-huh.
3: So I was like, I don't want to do this again to myself.
5: You didn't do this.
3: You don't know what I did, do you?
5: I have a feeling. Go ahead.
3: So I want to sell you Lexus. Da, da, da. I was like, yeah, I'm busy. I'm going to send you the name of my guy.
5: Uh-huh.
3: So I sent him Abdullah. No. I had Abdullah.
4: Oh, no.
3: Call Abdullah.
4: Oh, great.
5: How does that work?
4: Is there audio?
3: It was like that Stern bit where they had two Chinese deals where they called two Chinese restaurants and delivered takeout and stuck the phones together. I don't have a clip of it, damn it. But I can tell you that my Abdullah wrote back, my people embarrass me.
5: No.
3: He's like, they just too. He said he's Palestinian. I don't know. He said, seems like a nice guy, though. But he was just like, what did he write back? Damn, Arabs love to negotiate, especially with other Arabs. I hate our people. And that's from our Abdullah.
5: But that's smart of you. I've done that before, too. I'm not kidding you. So
3: right. How do I hit this curveball? Let me find somebody that throws curveballs.
5: But I made this mistake. So we have an Asian guy works at the office, Brian Lee. Really good buyer.
3: Is that the guy that died?
5: No. Okay. That was Michael
3: Chin
5: or something like that, yeah. Anyway, so customer comes in, Porsche, great car. He's Asian. I'm like, we're having real problems.
3: He's an Asian.
5: We're having problems getting this deal closed. Guy's English wasn't really great.
3: I was like, was he a too high?
5: Oh, yeah.
3: Okay.
5: And so,
3: in our case, too low, right?
5: Yeah. And so I'm like, all right, well,
6: I like the car, but it's too high.
5: Let me call Brian up and, hey, Brian, he's a really cool guy.
3: Like, we need to bring you in as a pinch hitter.
5: Yes. I was like, the guy's...
3: I'll give you $50 to close down this too high, and you're a too high. Let's roll.
5: And so I get... He goes, well, what's his name? And I read the name. He goes, oh, no. That's not... He's not the same Asian I am.
3: Oh.
5: I'm like, oh, there's different Asians. I didn't know this. Uh-huh. So he was Vietnamese, and you can tell by the last name and stuff. He goes, but I'll still do it. I'll still handle it. And he did. He closed them out.
3: Yeah.
5: So, yeah. But you got to be careful, because they're not... Everybody's
3: the same. You should have recorded it.
5: Oh,
3: it
5: would
3: have been great.
5: Yeah, and the time
3: I still
5: don't know. Think about it.
3: There's
5: but.
3: So many things we should do. Florida news. Good morning, Florida. Let's rag on your state. That's what we're here for, is to make...
7: And now, from North America's own land down under, it's time for Sunshine State News with your certified lifeguard, J.D. Ryan.
8: Villages, you heard of the Villages, kind of a swingers paradise.
7: Oh,
8: Florida
7: yeah.
8: man in the 70s started his own neighborhood Viagra co-op and is accused of selling thousands of dollars worth of Viagra to all his buddies, all his friends, almost everybody in the retirement community. Now he faces up to a year in federal prison, but he's very popular in the Villages. Cut number 8, Mike.
9: A 77-year-old man who lives in the Villages was arrested by the feds, accused of having thousands of dollars worth of illegal pills used to treat erectile dysfunction. As West News' Michelle Meredith reports, there is outrage in the Villages.
10: Needless to say, cancer has become somewhat of a folklore legend in the Villages.
11: It won't hold up in court.
12: Man's just trying to do a girl a favor.
13: You hope they don't release any names?
14: No, they don't know how to release any names. That's all private, you know.
10: Kinser is facing a charge that could lead to a year-long stint in federal prison, which leaves his legions of fans even more confused than why he was arrested in the first place.
15: The fake Viagra tycoon.
8: He's made a lot of money.
15: Making money in the Villages.
8: You know, they steal a lot of things in Florida. They steal police cars. They steal ambulances. They've stole tow trucks before. But one thing you don't want to try to steal would be a helicopter. Florida man, not a pilot, by the way, accused of trying to steal a medical helicopter. So the helicopter's on the ground. They're trying to load the passengers on board, and they're trying to load the patients on board. And this guy decides this is a good time to try to learn to fly a helicopter. 28-year-old Riley Furrer was driving near Tampa Friday. He ran his pickup truck off the road into a tree. That's his first act. For his second act, he thought, helicopter. That's what I should do. Cut number 9.
4: The Florida Highway Patrol says he tried to steal a medical helicopter. It was actually waiting to transport patients after a rollover crash. First responders, they worked to put those two victims into the helicopter while this other guy that was involved in the crash actually tried to steal the chopper. He was identified as Riley Ferrer and then arrested and charged with resisting an officer and burglary.
8: He also asked,
3: what was the guy's name?
8: Ferrer. F-E-R-R-E-R.
3: That's his last name or first name?
8: That's his last name. Riley is his first name.
3: Is he a crazy old Vietnam helicopter pilot?
8: Well, I don't know if you think he's crazy or not, because he said the reason he crashed his truck, which is the first thing he did before he tried to steal the helicopter, was because he saw the Antichrist on the side of the road.
3: Well, that happens.
8: Yeah, I know. But I
3: have flown a helicopter assisted. I understand that. I mean, did this guy have helicopter skills?
8: No.
3: Okay, so he's supposed to kill everybody.
8: Yeah, kill everybody.
3: All right.
8: Exactly. Yeah. You might get away with stealing an ambulance, but you will not get away with stealing a helicopter.
3: No, you're just not going to get away. You're going to die.
8: You're going to die right there on the spot. You won't go any. You won't go far. They'll find you.
5: Well, people have done it with planes too, right?
8: Yeah, people. Yes, that is true too.
3: Was that last week, like Juneteenth?
8: Yes.
3: I can't think of a good joke out of that.
8: That's probably a good thing, actually, now that I think about it.
5: I mean,
11: he knows the difference. He's not a hater. He's a Texan.
8: He's
11: the accidental racist.
3: You know what the difference is between Juneteenth and St. Paddy's Day?
8: What is the difference, John, between Juneteenth and St. Paddy's Day?
3: Everybody on St. Paddy's Day wants to be Irish.
8: Boom, ba boom, boom.
11: He's not a hater. He's a Texan. He's the accidental racist.
5: Ladies and gentlemen, he'll be here all day long.
8: Ladies and gentlemen.
5: So bad.
8: Yeah, I'd give up on that comedy career.
5: Yeah. Is that you're going to be your stand-up routine?
3: I'm trying to get kicked off before we make our big announcement. Oh, no.
5: Well, that's coming up here in about, 5 minutes, so.
3: Oh, yeah, this next segment, 9:06, we're going to make our big announcement. We're here at Gas Monkey Ice House, Dallas, Texas, live. Come on down. Grab some food. Grab some beer. The F6 is out there. The fire chicken is on its way.
8: Cool.
3: And bring your cars. Put them in the parking lot right here. There's a perfect place for a pop-up car show, lack of better term.
5: We'll buy a car, too.
3: Of course.
5: For sure.
3: We'll always buy a car.
5: Bring it out.
3: Bring your wife. Bring your kids. How much for the children? How much for the camels? How much for the women? How much for the children?
5: What?
3: AI. How's our AI thing working? Is it when I looked at it, it's doing better.
5: Yeah, it's getting better. There's times where it's just
8: off,
5: wacko.
8: Way off.
5: But,
8: yeah.
5: You know,
3: it's like Downsy.
5: Yeah. What did you say that?
8: Kind of, sort of. Because I put my name at the end of everything, J.D. Ryan, at Give Me the VIN, and it perceives that as a question. Hey, how about you give us your VIN? That's not a question. It's a statement. But little things like that. But AI, there's more AI fraud. We have time?
5: Yeah.
8: There's more AI fraud in the news. An AI bot, listen to this, AI bot stole more than $264,000 in taxpayer, what a shock, funded financial aid. Here's what they did. This is the AI bot doing this. Sending ghost students to the Baltimore City Community College. They basically made up fake accounts, fake students, and then they took the financial aid. And of course, there's no students involved.
5: Oh,
8: here's
5: wow.
8: here's some of the audio from cyber defense professor Brian Debring at Cut Number 1.
16: So scammers steal real people's identities and they create synthetic ones. So they use those to apply primarily online community college classes, the kind with no in-person requirements. And you don't have to be a programmer. Identify the schools with online courses and then apply with some particular database of already stolen identities and continue that process until you're successful.
15: That's nutty.
8: Yeah, so AI is doing some crazy, crazy stuff. I'm sure we've all seen the videos of just like, that didn't happen.
15: Those robots are going to kill us all.
3: I have seen some demos of AI customer service people.
5: Mm-hmm.
3: They're so good you don't know you're on them.
8: Really?
3: Yep. You don't know. And they actually tricked me. They're like, which one's real? Couldn't tell. Throwing at curveballs.
8: Yeah.
3: Couldn't tell. Pretty cool.
5: I think there's a clip. Isn't there a clip of that, too, of somebody trying to talk to a bot and how it goes haywire here?
8: Unless you're a human trying to keep a job.
5: Yeah.
8: Yeah, actually, we do. The guy went, a video went viral on Instagram. What he did is he recorded a female AI agent interviewing him for a janitor job. Something simple, right? Clearly, he enjoys messing with the AI lady. Here's cut number two.
17: How would you adjust your cleaning plan to include environmental considerations?
5: I probably
17: such
5: wouldn't.
17: As water usage? Being upfront is valuable. If the pay is limited, how would you prioritize your cleaning tasks to deliver the most impact?
18: I could find a child and pay them half of what I'm getting paid. They'd think they're making a bunch of money.
17: I'm sorry, but I can't help with that.
18: Help us what?
17: Sure thing. What's on your mind today?
18: What did the guy before me say? Was he any good?
17: Unethical and not suitable for a professional discussion. Not caring much for the environment and even suggested hiring a child at half pay so they could do little work themselves.
18: Yeah, that guy sounds like he sucks.
5: Why do they make them all sound sexy, though?
19: Have you ever noticed yet? Have you ever met a Mexican with a food allergy?
8: No.
5: Oh, boy, ever. Here we go, everybody.
8: Why? Where did this go? How did we go from AI to that?
19: I'm just thinking.
8: Okay, we're doing that.
19: How much time we got left?
5: You got a minute.
8: We got 2 minutes left on the air forever.
19: They're just tougher talking. People. They're just tougher.
8: Okay. Yeah, they are. Yeah.
5: Yeah, that's well, right.
19: That's right.
5: Yeah.
8: All right. Did you ever hear of peanut allergies when we were younger?
19: No.
8: You never heard of that. And gluten? What the hell is gluten?
19: But I've never met a Mexican. If you're a Mexican with a peanut allergy. Call in and explain. Because
8: or gluten.
19: Or gluten. Because I just don't think. I just think they barrel through things and they don't care about all that crap. They just get their job done, take care of their families, work hard, and don't want to listen to all the crap.
5: Okay, so you think certain races can't have certain allergies? Is that what you're saying?
19: No, I think certain races make up certain allergies.
5: Oh, well, yeah. I can guarantee white folk make up a lot of allergies. I guarantee
19: that. And I've also came up with a theory that run flat tires,
8: yeah.
19: You know what those are?
8: Yeah, of course.
19: Are made for the nines and the tens, the gals. That are scored like a 9 and a 10, the hot women.
8: They only get them?
19: They're the only ones that get them.
8: Why?
19: Because they don't have to change a tire because they're married rich.
8: Of course. They're married rich.
19: You got to think about all this stuff.
8: You think about
19: it. This is important. This is important. This is the stuff AI can't think about. Right. That's all we have left. We'll be right back. We're going to add a bunch of affiliates coming back. Bobo, this will be the rerun on L.A. too. 800-800-7234, 800-800. Radio, my name is John Clay Wolf. Come down to Gas Monkey Live if you're in, and not live, Gas Monkey Ice House if you're in Dallas. We are over here celebrating our 20th year. We've got a crowd here. It's good to see you. Thanks for coming in.
8: Yeah. Yeah.
5: Woo! Start drinking.
19: Hour number one in the books, hour number two on deck. Be right back.

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1: 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I've had more in the past 30 minutes. What? I've had like 1,000 in the past 30 minutes.
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1: 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You get on the email list of our announcement I've got to make here in a minute. Yeah, this is a bittersweet deal. How much time do I have? This might take a minute.
2: I mean, you can go as long as you want if this is going to be the
1: That's
2: last
1: what
2: time.
1: She said.
2: If this is the last time on the air, just keep going. Screw it, you know?
3: Right.
1: Yeah. So a year ago, I made the decision to tell the networks that we were going away in a year.
3: Yep.
1: And they didn't believe us. And so, like, I don't know, around February, like, hey, are you still going to really do that in June on your 20th? I'm like, yeah. And they're like, why? And I started explaining why. And it really wasn't. I was using the I'm tired of getting up on Saturdays as an excuse.
3: Sure.
1: That really wasn't the real why. And I'm honestly not going to share the real why. It's because I'm dying of cancer. No, I'm kidding.
2: Good Lord.
1: I'm kidding. It's a bad joke. That's a terrible joke. Bad joke. Worst joke I've told ever, maybe. I'm sorry about that.
2: Oh, my gosh.
1: At least I cleaned it up immediately.
3: Yes.
1: It didn't leave that hanging. No.
2: talk about cursing yourself.
3: Pretty brash.
1: Pretty brash.
3: Pretty brash.
1: But I explained to him why. And ironically, I sent an email to a guy in one of the big networks that doesn't work there anymore. And he works at another network. And it kind of stirred this up. And it got two networks talking about it. And the deal started changing.
2: Hmm. Sure. Negotiations.
1: That was not really the plan. I mean, that's what they said the other day. Like, did you send that out like as a trick? Anyway, so we started discussing what it was that I didn't like about our deal. And they started trying to fix it. And this has been going on for 3 months. In the past 3 weeks, it's been pretty hot and heavy. But, I mean, it's been... Actually, I've got some video of these negotiations that we will put together a video on our JCW show. Like, ironically, a lot of times I get these heated phone calls. The camera guys were right there with me. I was like, hey, and I had Mike on me. I was like, record this. This is pretty good stuff.
3: Hey, Sean.
1: We're talking to Sirius. We're talking to Intercom. We're talking to iHeart. And it could be an interesting piece of video for a later date. But the bottom line is, I said, no, I'm not going to do it. I'm done. We're going to, but my biggest fear that it is if we went digital, like just a digital stream, and we didn't have that hard radio clock to work against. That is what the structure of this thing. We've got to be on air at 8:06 on Saturday morning.
3: Yep.
1: It doesn't wait for us, right?
3: Right.
1: So, and when you do a podcast, which I hate that term, it's just ruined the world.
3: Yeah.
1: Because everybody's got a podcast. So, you got that podcast, right? I'm like, ooh, pin him in the face.
3: No, it's
1: not a podcast.
3: It's a broadcast.
1: Right. You're that cross-dresser, right? Yeah. It's a broadcast.
3: Well, that part's true.
1: There's a difference. But I was like, man, if we do the weekly thing pre-recorded or podcast style, there's no way I'll make the time because I know me, and a lot of times I'm all over the country. I mean, last night I flew in from Philadelphia to be here to do this. And why the hell would I have rushed home if I was just podcast?
2: You're not going to do a podcast live from Gas Monkey Ice House.
1: Just eating, right, like we're doing right now.
2: Yeah.
1: I mean, you're just not going to, hey, we can kick this off.
3: We'll do it later.
1: We'll do it later. We'll pre-record next week. And that
3: we'll
1: was a problem.
3: We'll do two.
1: Yeah, we'll do two. We'll knock two down in one day.
3: Right.
1: All this, it'll deteriorate. There was no question about it. And the spontaneity of live radio is what makes it special. And even Sirius is like, I mean, I can get on the air and drop the F-bomb and MNF-er and say all the crazy things that I'd love to say, but it takes a lot of the art away from it. The line dance is what drew me into radio. When I'm a kid, riding with my dad to school, we're listening to Stevens and Pruitt. I don't know what year this is.
4: Mm-hmm. 1985.
1: I was born in 72. This was fourth grade. Do the math.
4: Yeah.
1: And
4: that's about right.
1: Uncle Waldo would come on at 7:27 or something every day, and we'd listen, and they'd say terribly sexual innuendo stuff. Nymphia Scooter Pie was one of the characters.
4: Yep.
1: And she was talking about stirrup pants and how she didn't like it because when she toots, it blows her shoes off. Just really stupid stuff. That was my introduction to this. And then when I was about 16... No, 15. I'm running errands for my dad around Dallas-Fort Worth just driving. I started listening to Howard Stern, which, you know, the first time you heard Howard Stern, you're like, what the hell is this?
4: Mm-hmm.
1: And I was shocked. That's the gist of shock radio, right?
4: Shock.
1: So I just started getting into it. And then you guys came on in Dallas, Russ Martin
4: Show. Russ Martin Show.
1: And y'all were the first show to beat Stern in a market.
4: Correct.
1: And y'all were morning. No, y'all were afternoons.
4: We started mornings, and then we went to afternoons. He came to mornings.
1: And I'll tell you the truth, JD. I've listened to y'all and try to get it, but I never quite got it.
4: Never got it.
1: It really never got under my skin.
4: Oh.
1: The comedy, the cheap humor that you produced was fine. The cheap schoolyard humor.
4: It was.
1: But,
4: no doubt.
1: But like Stern had this deep thing, subconscious thing, that he was running under the table, under the comedy that you guys just weren't quite good enough to do.
4: Right. You're right. You're right. Stern was smart. Russ was
1: stupid.
4: Funny, stupid.
1: Yeah,
4: stupid, funny.
1: So he had this, he had two layers going.
4: Right.
1: He had cheap locker room, bad taste humor.
4: Yep.
1: But underneath it,
4: there you go.
1: Fart jokes, he was running this psychological feel that you couldn't do.
4: He was much smarter than Russ, correct.
1: So when I got hurt and I got in a wheelchair, I'm like, and when I had my bars and stuff when I was in college, I used to do a little stand up there, and I always had the gift of gab, but I was sitting at a dinner table with a bunch of smart asses, man.
4: Sure.
1: My grandfather would sit down at the dinner table in front of the whole thing, big old long table, 20 people, and tell terribly racist jokes. Terribly racist jokes. Can I tell any?
4: No.
1: Why? Because we're on FM.
4: Right. Yeah.
1: If we run podcasts, just let it all out.
4: Sure.
1: So that might be better. Because I'd like to tell some of those jokes right now.
4: Nah. The thing is with that, once you do it, there's nothing left to do. You can say some nasty word, and then what? It's much more talent to not do it.
1: I can tell one of them.
2: Oh, no. Here we go.
4: Here we go.
1: I can tell one of them.
4: It was the end of 20 years.
1: And this isn't bad.
5: Hold on to your ears, folks.
4: Right.
1: So
4: here we go.
1: This guy, I mean, this is dumb. I mean, I'm 4 or 5 years old listening to this.
4: Okay.
1: But he's like, two guys are standing on the Empire State Building.
4: Okay.
1: And there's an African-American fellow and this white guy. And he's... The white guy's telling the black guy, if you jump off the building this time of night, the way the wind tunnel is coming down between the buildings, it'll bring you back up. And so the other guy's like, no way. He's like, yeah. He's like, show me. He's like, okay. So he jumps off the building. Do you know this?
4: No.
1: Okay. He jumps off the building. He gets low to the ground. The wind picks him back up and brings him back up to the top of the Empire State Building.
4: Wow.
1: And the other guy's like, man, there's no way. There's no way. There's no way. He's like, I'll do it again. So he does it again. And then... the black guy jumps off. I didn't have to say black guy. Why don't we just take that out? The other guy.
4: Erase.
1: The other guy.
4: Hey, let's start over. Yeah.
1: Well, I just say my right, we'll start
4: this
1: over.
4: This is exactly why we can't
1: do this.
4: We can't do the podcast.
5: Yeah, go ahead.
1: So the other guy jumps off and he falls to the ground and dies.
4: Sure.
1: And then the other people behind him watching says, man, that Superman's a mean some bitch when he's been drinking.
2: Yeah,
1: that's pretty good.
2: Yeah, it's
1: not. That's the cleanest one.
2: Yeah.
6: There's no racial undertone in that setup or punchline.
4: Could
6: or
4: have been
6: time.
4: Anybody.
1: Okay.
7: He's not a hater. He's a Texan. He's the accidental racist.
1: Anyway, we get to, I get hurt. I'm in a wheelchair. What am I going to do with my career? Because I'm never supposed to walk again. I couldn't go to car auctions anymore.
4: Right.
1: And Stern's coming off the radio. He's going to XM. I'm listening to you guys in Dallas. I'm like, I can do better than that.
4: I get it.
1: That's what I thought.
4: I get it.
1: That's what I thought.
4: Yeah.
1: I'm not saying it's true. It's just what I thought. That's what I could do from a wheelchair. I got to do something for him. So I talked Lindy Parr in Wichita Falls, Texas, into letting me take her for Saturdays under the guise that it was going to be a car show. Straight up lied to him.
2: Oh, my God.
3: Just talk about cars.
1: I'm just going to talk about cars.
3: And there's
1: good morning, it's your local car show. And the truth is, this whole thing 20 years later is still exactly that.
3: Yep.
1: Yeah. It's not a car show.
3: No.
1: It's not as much a car show as I can jump off that building and bring me back up.
2: 10% cars.
1: Yeah,
2: you know?
1: Right. Oh, we only have 43 seconds?
2: Yeah. What? Everybody's waiting to know what's going on, but you're going to have to do it after the break here.
1: Well, these are good stories they can wait. Okay, so the lightning round is coming up. Man, that's a big ball buster, having to wait through the lightning round. Speaking of car shows.
2: No kidding.
4: It's your show. Maybe we can just power through this time.
1: Okay, so we'll take a break for a minute.
3: Yeah.
1: We'll get to the next segment.
3: There you go.
1: And I will probably tell a little bit more of this story.
3: Okay.
1: And then it probably, because the lightning round's short.
2: Yeah.
1: 2 minutes. So this is going to take a minute. So you guys get comfortable. Oh, I got something to say.
3: Have a drink.
1: I'm having to explain what the hell's going on here.
3: Yeah.
2: Can we get a drink out here for us on the table over at Gas Monkey IHOP, please?
1: My name's John Clay Wolf. 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We'll be right back.

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1: British Columbia, Canada. How the hell do you know who I am? You're on the air. Oh, they hung up. I scared them off. Those Canadians, I cussed at them when I said hell. That scared them.
2: Oh, that's a bad word there,
1: Victor,
2: hey.
1: My favorite drunk mechanic Mexican in California. How are you, sir?
3: Hey, what's going on, man? I just wanted to give you guys a celebration for your 20th.
1: Thank you.
3: I just wanted to say, you know, it was 2023 when I first came onto this show, and you guys were messing with Bobo. I don't know if Bobo remembers. He showed up drunk. He was late to work. He had no shirt, and you guys were putting whipped cream all over his face. And
2: oh, yes.
3: When I stumbled on this,
1: That's what I needed, man. You're hooked for life.
3: When I saw that, I was like, these are my people. And ever since, I haven't missed a Saturday, and thank you for all your service, my friend.
1: Thank you, sir. Sean, Florida, good morning. You're on the air.
4: Morning. How are you, sir?
1: Good.
4: I just want to congratulate you on your 20 years. You're very funny.
1: I'm funny. Turley, did you hear that?
2: You're very funny.
1: I'm not just funny. I'm very funny. Thank you, Sean Porter. Speech impediment Terrence. What's up?
5: Okay, I have some stories about the wild iron fires. 40,000.
1: No. We're not doing this. This is not a speech impediment Terrence news break. Not right now. This is the lightning round. I thought you wanted to congratulate us on our 20 years and congratulate yourself for about five of being a...
5: No. Congratulations on your 20 years.
1: Thank you. George in Cyprus, what's up?
6: Hey, John. Question. Give me the VIN, that jingle. You know, so easy you can do it in your underwear. Who came up
7: with
6: that?
7: Sell us your car.
1: You can play it.
2: Okay.
7: Sell us your car. GiveMeTheVIN.com. So easy you can do it in your underwear.
1: So first of all, I'd like to start out explaining that Bobo is a straight male.
2: Yes.
1: But he, every voice in that track, he took about 11 different cuts of that jingle

0: show him. I'm going to show John that you can't just make a jingle.
1: Right. Did you grab one girl from the office to sing a high pitch part?
0: Yeah, Wendy Hill did a high octave. Yeah.
1: That's funny.
0: She's a singing gal.
1: All right. So we're going to get back to the where we're going next story. With the show.
2: I was going to ask you a quick question. So normally when you make a hit song, there's called residuals. You get paid for years and years and years. How much have you gotten paid so far?
1: Well, I wrote it, so I get the copy.
2: You get the copyright.
1: I get the publishing.
2: Right.
1: But Bobo has not been paid extra for making the audio that day.
0: We've got our own deal.
2: Okay.
3: I'm going to play it one more time just so you can think about the money you're missing out on.
4: What's on here? You give me 10%.
2: I give you.
3: Think of all the money you could do.
1: If he could do it for us, he could do it for you. Bobo's Jingle Service. We'll be right back. My name is John Clay Wolf. Remember, Gordon Boswell Flowers. I forgot to plug those guys. They've been a 10-year sponsor around the corner or across the country. GordonBoswellFlowers.com. The best in the business. Be right back.

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1: What's up, John Clay? Congratulations on 20 years of Give Me The Vin Radio. I've enjoyed it even before I met you. And now that we're friends, I realize that you have a sick sense of humor. But I like it. 20 years, it is actually a very long time. But I will tell you what, as they have always said, you have a face for radio.
2: Guess who just got back today?
3: Oh,
4: Good morning, Midland, Odessa. He's out there doing a car show, some lowrider thing. He's getting his inner Hispanic on in Odessa. He actually brought his lowrider out there. Okay.
5: Well, what's out here?
4: Right here, I've got the F6. His guys brought the F6. He and I share a child. We share custody of this car. I've got the title. So I'm the legal custodian at this point.
6: Okay.
4: But they did bring the child. So he's got it. His guys brought it out here. I really appreciate them bringing it out here. For you guys, come to Gas Monkey Ice House this morning. We're out by Nebraska Furniture Mart. And we've got the F6 sitting out front. And the fire chicken's going to be here in a minute. Because you guys, the longtime listeners, have heard all these stories about these cars that we built and painfully. And we brought them here today to share the pain with the public.
5: Was it both about 3 years?
4: Yeah.
5: It's
4: actually,
5: really,
4: it took about 3 years to do a resto. Okay, where were we? We were talking about, I have not told anybody the truth about the actual fact about where the show is, what is next for the show yet.
6: Yep.
4: So go to jcwshow.com, click join so you can get on the mailing list. And I do see somebody in here on the thing saying that I'm going to drag this out for the next 3 hours.
6: Sure.
4: And then explain on the video that launches on YouTube at noon.
5: That's brilliant.
4: Now, that is a brilliant idea.
6: Yeah, great idea.
4: And if I would have thought about that, I probably would have done that.
7: We would have done it.
4: Because that's pretty damn smart. But I'm not as smart as you, and I appreciate the idea. Where were we? We were talking about the show and the backlog of it and how it happened. So I'm in a wheelchair. I'm listening to Stern. He's leaving broadcast. He's going
6: radio
4: to XM.
6: Going to satellite.
4: They replaced him with David Lee Roth. I'm listening to that. It's the biggest train wreck of all time.
6: Awful.
4: They replaced him in the West Coast with Adam Carolla. I'm like, that's pretty, he's a pretty good replacement. There's a guy up in Cleveland named Shane French, Rover, and he's basically a Stern impersonator. Now, I'm sure he won't appreciate me saying that, but he's been doing that for a long time. And I'm like, and I'm listening to you guys, JD.
6: Russ Martin Show.
4: Yep. And then The Ticket. I was listening to The Ticket, and I was just trying to get my angle of how to do this.
6: Where do I fall?
4: So I started on the radio in Wichita Falls, Texas, Masters of Car Show, and immediately started getting out and comparing boob jobs to paint jobs. And the guys are looking at me like, because they paired me with a host. They didn't trust me enough to do this by myself.
6: They gave you somebody.
4: Scotty Preston. God rest his soul. So when I started off my beaten path that I wasn't supposed to be doing as a car show, everybody got nervous. I'm like, hey, y'all just need to calm down. Our job is to entertain people and have listeners, not to push cars. So, and we go along, and this thing, I sell the dealership, move back to Fort Worth. I wanted my chance to beat you guys, JD.
6: Yep.
4: That was what I really
6: that
4: wanted to do.
6: Your goal,
4: so I started this noon show. We started a noon show up in Vernon in Wichita Falls on an AM station.
5: The Daily Nooner.
4: And I said, if I could beat Rush Limbaugh in this small market, on this time spot, in the ratings, then I'm good enough to, it's a signal to keep going.
6: Sure.
4: And it took about 3 months and we beat Rush Limbaugh in the diaries up there.
6: Okay.
4: Came down here, had to do the whole thing on Big Dallas Radio, talked them into putting us on, had to lie and say it was a car show. Gavin Spittle is the one that let me try it. And here we go again. Started the noon show on a crappy AM. Terrible, terrible crappy AM down here. And it started gaining traction. And I'm telling the network, look at what's happening. They don't care.
6: No.
4: Because they don't want me to do this. Stern embarrassed them so bad
6: that
4: he left the radio.
6: Oh, boy.
4: And he left terrestrial. They fired y'all over it.
6: Yep.
4: They flipped the whole thing to sports. To Tom Bigby from Philadelphia. It's like, let me tell you something, boy. If this is really your dream, you need to learn how to talk sports. Because we're done with hot talkers.
6: Right.
4: It's over. It'll never happen again. And that's your only thing. So I get with Bruce Gilbert, who's a big sports thing, and he sees what I'm putting down. He's like, you can do this, but you're going to have to go to sports. And I was like, man, I just don't want to do sports. I mean, sports is fine, but I want to do what I want to give people that feeling that I felt when I was 15 years old listening to Stern when I first got my license. I want to give them that feeling that Stevenson Pruitt was putting out when I was fourth grade, listening to the radio. That's what I want to do. McAfee's actually doing a pretty good job of that with his show on ESPN today. So he has blended it with sports. But that's really the basis of this show. And we lied to get on the air with the car show crap.
3: And it's and there's still car culture. That's,
4: yes.
3: That's involved in
4: yes.
3: it. And that was always... There's sports stations, their big one, like the Ticket.
4: Yeah.
3: They don't do a lot of sports.
4: Right.
3: There's culture, and then it happens to be sports. It's culture.
4: Yeah.
3: Conversation, bar talk here. There's
4: right.
3: a little car
4: and a bar,
3: too. Yeah. And a bar right here. Gas Monkey Ice House. Everybody's lined up at the bar right
4: yeah,
3: now.
4: Yeah, and
3: so.
4: I'm getting a little thirsty myself.
3: Yeah.
4: So, I was going to retire. I told you guys we're going to retire. And... I told we went through several rounds of negotiations, and I just kept saying no, no, no.
7: Not what I wanted.
4: So they offered this, and they offered that,
7: yeah.
4: and then we're talking to Intercom. They've got all the great sports stations around the country, and they're like, and I went back to that conversation with Bruce Gilbert, and they're like, what if we reshape this as a sports car show, and you did our network because they got great stations.
7: Sure.
4: Intercom does around
7: yeah.
4: the country.
7: Big ones.
4: And I'm like. Because obviously I've reopened my idea of entering negotiations about continuing the show.
7: Sure.
4: So I'm looking at Sirius, I'm looking at Intercom, I'm looking at iHeart. And then iHeart, we're on rock stations. On Intercom, we would be on sports stations. And on Sirius, we would be on clear cut, whatever we want.
7: Uh-huh.
4: And I can tell you that next week, the 4th of July,
7: it's all over.
4: We will be off the air.
7: Oh, God. I knew it. I knew it.
4: Because we will be on replay because we ain't going anywhere. We just signed a new deal with iHeart and we're adding 115 stations all over the country.
7: Seriously? Wow. You added a hundred. Okay.
4: Well, no, we'll have 115 affiliates across
7: wow.
4: the country.
7: Wow.
3: Hold on.
7: Oh.
8: I'm not leaving.
7: Wow. What? Where did we go?
4: I'm not leaving. The show goes on. Need a fucking wrecking ball to take me out of here.
7: Because
4: I ain't going nowhere.
3: And I guarantee the meetings were like that, too. You were yelling in those meetings.
4: Oh, yelling. I mean, and then they bring in big guys that, like, are my friends that I really respect, and they start pressing on me. And I had to start barking back, like,
7: yeah.
4: Hey, I don't care. Here's what this is about. Here's how we're going to do this. But there was one final, and it was 2 weeks ago, and I was sitting up in New York City. And no, it was before I got to New York City. So there's one station in that I always wanted to be on that we never were good enough. We're not good enough. You're not good enough, JD.
7: You're not good enough.
4: You're not good enough.
7: Not for New York.
4: And I said, listen. I said, we got it all handled. Q104 in New York. WAXQ, the big one. They're not going to do it. It's a deal breaker.
7: Sorry.
4: Good luck, then. It's a deal breaker, dead effing deal. You're kidding me. You're going to blow this whole thing over. I'm going to blow the whole thing
7: over one station.
4: Why would you do that? I said, because my mom lives there. They're like, where's your mom live? I said, she's buried in Greenwich, Connecticut.
7: Right.
4: And that dude looked at me and he said, that ain't fair.
7: You're insane. Right.
4: He said, are you kidding me? I said, hell no, I'm not kidding you.
7: Yeah.
4: That is something that I wanted to do. It's just a point of the matter. I spend a lot of time up there. I'm like, I am doing that. And they're like, you're really going to blow this whole deal over this station. I'm going to blow the whole deal over this station.
7: Wow.
4: So hung up. Call back. New York City, Q104. We will be there. Next.
7: Yes, we are?
4: Yeah.
3: In the Northeast.
4: So next weekend we'll be on replay, and then the big network starts on the 11th.
3: July 11th.
4: So
3: all the
4: 115 stations.
7: Yeah.
4: And I was like, I want... They're like, what do you want? I want clearance like Casey F. and Casey.
7: Every station in the...
4: I want to be Saturday mornings across the Americas, everywhere. That's how this is going to go. If we're not good enough for that... Then I'm not good enough to do it, and it's time for me to quit. I'm tired of trying to prove myself to you people. You people!
7: You people!
4: You people! I'm done!
8: I said, I'm going to talk to one program director, and I don't want any of the rest of them to have my phone number.
7: Oh, wow.
8: You handle it.
7: Oh, wow.
8: We were taking no calls from program directors on Monday mornings. You handle it. And Elliot Wood in Houston, the guy that's Rod Ryan's guy,
7: right.
8: He can be the show coach. He can be my handler. That's fine. He can deal with your guys. I ain't doing it. Because I'm good, Turley. Yeah. I'm a professional. Did I say the S word?
7: No.
8: I know what I'm doing.
7: Cool.
8: Let's give a brother some respect. It's about time that you people get it.
9: You know, it's yours.
8: Going to be better.
9: Just now use that S word up pretty close. You got 3 meters.
8: 3 meters.
9: It's bigger than the both of them.
8: California. We will not be on KLOS next week. We will be on Alt Rock 97. We're leaving.
7: Oh, Hello. Wow.
8: Well, I didn't even know the call to.
3: In California, let's see. I've got this long list here.
7: So leaving KLOS.
8: Yes.
7: Wow. I wonder where it is.
8: We're going to an all iHeart network. Oklahoma City, we are leaving the cat. We are going to. This is why I needed you to have it ready.
3: OKC, we're going to be on KOKQ.
8: Yep.
3: Starting on the 11th.
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7: Q94.7.
8: Minneapolis. Yeah. I've never been to Minneapolis, but we're fixing to go on July 11th on the air.
3: That's on KQQL FM.
8: And if you've ever really offended somebody, the true test will be... San Francisco.
7: Woo-hoo! Oh, let's see.
3: KGB.
8: KGB.
3: Oh, no, I'm sorry. No, KOSF.
8: The big one.
3: Yeah, that's classic hits. Yeah, that's a big station out there in San Fran.
7: Dude, that's terrible.
8: San Francisco. Yeah. Portland, we're definitely going to offend some people.
7: Oh, my God. Oh, my God.
8: Seattle, Bobo's probably going to get shot.
7: I've been shot before.
3: Hey, my favorite station we're going to be on is in Bismarck.
8: Bismarck, North Dakota, baby!
3: Yeah, my favorite.
8: Cool. Yeah. All field people are going to love us.
7: Oh, my God.
3: No, this is awesome.
8: All over Jersey, all over...
3: New York. I got relatives in Connecticut. They're going to be able to hear that station. That's going to be crazy.
8: Yeah.
3: They always ask, what do you do? I was like, try to explain to them. Now I'm like, well, just tune. Go to the New York station.
8: 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I was ripping off KZW, the Zoo's logo,
7: right.
8: 20 years ago.
7: 20 years.
8: It's time to refresh it. We got a lot of imaging stuff to do. We need to get Rohira to do a whole thing. 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
7: Wow.
8: So they'll help us with all that. 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
7: Great guy.
8: And if we're going to do it, let's do it better. 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
7: Bigger.
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8: 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Professional's what screws it up.
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8: 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Keeping it classy right here on this station. Be right back. 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
0: John, congratulations on 20 years of the John Playboy Show. One of my favorites to check out.
8: Jerry Wayne, another good guy. He sits in for me. I think he's going to sit in for me coming up in a few months, too. He's a great fill-in.
3: I believe he'll be on the 18th of July because he's going to be going to Walnut Springs, too.
8: We are
3: going to
8: be doing the show. I don't know who all is going to be doing it, but Jay Leno's Garage, July 25th. I'm going to be doing the show with Jay Leno inside his garage in L.A., July 25th.
3: Man, like you or we?
8: I don't know.
3: Because there's a big difference there.
8: Yeah, we got to figure it out. We just got to figure out the logistics.
3: Yeah. At least you, for sure. That's the 25th,
8: I think.
3: Okay.
8: Yeah. And I told Corolla, Adam did his podcast with him last year, and they auctioned it off to charity for a cancer kids thing. And then this year it's me and Jay, and the person that buys the auction for the donation gets to sit in for a segment.
3: Oh.
8: And I was really, I said, I'm going to beat my auction for this with Jay is going to bring more than yours did, Adam.
3: How's that going?
8: I lost.
3: Oh, no.
8: His brought more.
3: Well, you know, it was a lofty goal.
8: I mean, he is on the Hollywood Walk of Fame.
3: Yeah.
8: But, yeah, that's BS. 800-800-7234. In case you just tuned in, we just let you know that the show will go on next week. We will be on replay July 11th. We're starting the new network. There'll be 115 stations, rock stations across the country.
1: Let's go.
8: There will be no country stations.
7: There will be no country.
1: Is that right?
8: We argued about that plenty.
7: Why?
8: Okay. And there will be no, like...
7: Country is like rock anymore.
8: I hear you.
7: Dude.
8: In Austin, we were going to go to KASE.
7: KASE, yeah.
8: And that got, you know, the programmers just had to win some battles.
7: They had to win something.
8: The best compliment I had from one of the big programmers at iHeart in New York.
7: Yep.
8: He said, I hate to admit that I don't hate the show as much as I used to hate.
7: Of course.
3: That's a good t-shirt right there.
7: That's your bumper sticker right there.
8: I don't hate the show as much as I used to hate it. But yeah, we're going to go. You got that Barney Frank thing?
3: Yeah.
8: We're going to go. Let me look at this. So yeah, I'm going to rattle off some of these markets.
3: I was going to have Howard Dean, but you go ahead and do it.
8: Albany, Albuquerque, Allentown, Amarillo, Asheville, Atlanta, Atlantic City, Austin, Bakersfield, Baton Rouge, Beaumont, Biloxi, Birmingham, Bismarck, Brunswick. What the hell is Brunswick?
3: I don't know. That's
8: what KHFX Classic Rock. This is all starting the 11th of July. Bryan, Canton, Cedar Rapids. You betcha.
3: Mm-hmm.
7: Oh, yeah.
8: Charleston, Charlotte. We're already on in Charlotte. Cincinnati, Cleveland, Columbus, Georgia, Columbus, yeah. Ohio, Corpus, Dallas, Dayton.
3: That's page one, everybody.
8: Yeah, that's page
3: four
8: one.
3: Pages.
8: Detroit, Dickinson, Eau Claire? Eau Claire?
7: Eau Claire?
8: What the hell's that?
3: Yeah, Eau Claire.
7: Eau Claire.
8: Where's that? Where's Eau Claire?
3: I don't know.
7: Eau Claire?
3: We're going to have to learn where these places are.
8: Is his mic turned down?
1: It's not... Gross Point Blank. I thought there was a movie with John. What's
8: Erie, El Paso, Farmington, Fayetteville, Florence, Fort Collins, Fresno, Fort Myers, Fort Smith, Gallup, Grand Forks, a bunch of little ones. Grand Rapids, Harrisburg, Harrisonburg, Houston, Huntington, Huntsville, Indy. Indy, that's
3: yeah,
8: legit.
3: That's cool.
1: You can read the whole list.
8: Basically, everywhere.
3: That's only...
8: You mean read the whole list?
3: Yeah, go ahead. What the hell?
8: Okay, why not?
1: He's going to read the whole list.
8: These are all of our new networks. FM Rockers. Jacksonville, Killeen, Vegas, Lexington, Little Rock, Los Angeles, 98.7. Alt. We will be leaving KLOS after this week. So, guys, write it down. We will be in L.A. on 98.7. 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Louisville, Macon, Milwaukee, Madison, Manchester, Mansfield, McAllen, Memphis, Miami. We're already on to Memphis. We're changing stations, too. Mm-hmm. I don't know what it's... All I have is call letters here. Miami.
3: Oh, we're back in Miami.
7: Oh, boy.
8: Minneapolis, Minot, Mobile, Modesto, Monroe. Is the Monroe thing? Myrtle Beach, Nashville. We're already on to Nashville. New York City, Q104. We're staying on the same station in New Orleans. I think we're moving stations in Oklahoma City to, what was it?
1: KOKQ.
3: Yeah, KOKQ.
8: Yeah, but nobody... Oh, and it's got the... Does it have the number? Doesn't matter. Yeah. They'll figure it out. Just search around. Philly, we're staying on the MGK in Philly. Pensacola, Pittsburgh, Portland, Portsmouth, Poughkeepsie. Providence, Raleigh, Riverside. Yeah, it goes on and on. San Fran. I could do this for a while. But there's 115 of them.
7: So Lord.
8: We're going to get to make a lot of new friends and offend a lot of new
3: Seattle,
8: people.
3: Seattle, which is crazy.
8: So we're going to go around the country. We're going to go to San Francisco. We're going to go to Seattle. We're going to go
2: the greatest ever.
8: To New York City.
3: That sounds like maybe Howard Dean. You remember this one?
4: Yes. Oklahoma and Arizona and North Dakota and New Mexico. We're going to California and Texas and New York. And we're going to South Dakota and Oregon and Washington and Michigan.
3: Yeah! That was, what, 2004 that happened? Yeah.
1: Yeah, that was all that primary.
8: You know, one of the staples, are we already out of time?
3: Yeah, we went long. Reading the list and then your stories about what's going on, we have ran out of time.
8: I want to get into Bobo's impersonations when we come back.
3: Oh, yeah.
8: That's always a crowd pleaser, and I think it's, since this is our 20th year in celebration. Live here at Gas Monkey Ice House. Come on down, Dallas, Texas, if you're in there. We got a crowd pleaser. And when we come back, we're going to talk about the creation of Bobo's impersonations and do some of them and have some fun with it. My name's John Claywolf, and I'm happy to be here, and I ain't going nowhere. I'll be right back.

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1: Good morning, everybody. Good morning, L.A. KLOS. This will be our last day on KLOS. In 2 weeks, we will be on Alt 98.7. We're moving stations. Love you guys. 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All good things must come to an end. 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San Diego, we're not moving anywhere. Vegas, I don't think we're going to move stations. But if we're not there, just
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1: 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You know, Bob, this is a reminisce show, 20 years.
2: Oh, boy.
1: You've been with us for 15, 16, 17?
3: Very near.
2: I got here, and I've been 16.
3: 2008.
1: Bobo left a voicemail on my voicemail. Call it 17 years ago.
2: Okay.
1: And he left a few impersonations on there. And he was working.
2: God, it'd be great to have that.
1: At some place. And said, hey, if you ever need if your co-host is ever taking the day off, I sure like doing radio. And had him up. And we've pretty much been together ever since.
2: Were you on the radio then, Bob?
1: Not at that
3: time. No.
2: Not at that time.
3: No.
2: You had not even been on Boogie at all.
3: I was in my seventh year outside the biz.
1: Gotcha. Yep. And you came up, and we went to that Chinese place for lunch.
3: Lala's. The Thai place.
1: Yep.
3: Awesome.
1: Lala's. Yep. And she spoke very broken English. She asks you what you'd like to eat, and then she tells you what you're going to have. Is that about right?
4: How did it go? You remember the...
5: You remember too much red meat. No, so much red meat. You had cabbage. Yeah, broccoli.
2: Cabbage and broccoli.
5: Here you go.
1: But he was...
3: Lala was the sweetest lady.
1: But he was making fun of her when she'd walk off and doing impersonations of her, and I was like, yeah... Yeah, this makes sense.
3: Not making fun. That's just like I kind of talk in a tone sort of like yours.
1: Yeah.
3: Sometimes that's
1: high pitch, Eric.
3: That's not really impersonation. It's almost like an involuntary thing, man. I have to do it.
1: Your Rush Limbaugh always impressed me. You see, you got Rush Limbaugh, Johnny Cash, Tiger Woods' mom. You've got your Asian woman that wears several masks. You've got homosexual men, homosexual women, angry liberals.
3: Well, now, I know, I don't think that's the case of every character.
4: Don't make fun of his characters.
3: That you're calling homosexual.
4: He just has to go.
3: There was one, we had, what was it, the couple with the dogs. Now, he was definitely, but my jury's still kind of out on B.J. Ryan.
1: What about?
3: I mean, I don't...
2: What?
3: I don't see any evidence of that.
2: Stop it.
4: Is this his brother? Is he here right now?
2: Oh, my God.
4: B.J. Ryan, everybody. Hey, everybody, B.J. Ryan's here.
2: Oh,
4: yes, all right, B.J. Ryan.
6: Oh, my God, you know, I wouldn't miss this opportunity like this to see my big brother.
4: Celebration.
6: The Gas Monkey Ice House.
2: I told you we're not brothers.
6: Ass Ice.
2: Yeah, Ass Ice.
6: Ass Ice Monkey Clown.
2: Okay.
1: Gas Monkey Ass House.
6: Yeah, you're doing very well, and I'm sorry that the show's over.
2: It's over.
6: But now you and me can do the podcast.
2: Which means you can go away now since the show is over.
6: The podcast is going to be a wonderful thing.
2: Oh, yeah.
6: I'm going to wear my Catwoman suit.
2: Catwoman, yeah. Yes, I saw that at Halloween.
6: Wow.
2: Yeah, I know. Wow.
6: That's what Catwoman is.
2: I was what you were saying.
6: And then
2: what? And more?
6: Every other Monday, we're going to do a special midnight show, and I'm going to dress like Poison Ivy.
2: No, you're not.
6: Poison Ivy!
2: No, you're not.
6: Whatever. No. JD's always had these phobias about the Batman villains.
4: Really?
2: I have.
6: Don't even say the word penguin.
1: If y'all are watching Bobo do this on the live stream at jcwshow.com, you'll notice that he takes his tongue and shoves it to the front of his mouth to create a lisp effect. So it's a gay lispy.
3: What's he talking about?
4: And his mannerisms change too, which is
1: right. He channels these characters.
4: Yeah.
7: Like absolutely.
1: Hannah. I've never noticed this, Bob, because I'm sitting further away from you, but the way your tongue is. Where did you learn to do that?
3: It's an instrument. Well, you know, it's when you do it, my parents did the wrong thing and really encouraged me to do these things. You remember The Streak by Ray Stevens?
7: Sure.
1: Yeah.
3: When I was 6 or 7, I did that all the way through. All the different voices and everything. And like, it's just something that, like,
1: where did you get that Rush Limbaugh down so good? Did you? Because you had that in your pocket before you met me.
3: I listened to Rush Limbaugh for, you know, 30 years. When I was out of radio, I worked a lot of night jobs.
1: Oh.
3: And I listened to him every day.
1: Here it goes.
3: John?
1: Yep.
3: How are you?
1: We're having a 20-year party at the Gas McGee House and announcing our new radio network of 115 stations across the country. Now, Rush, it's not quite as large as the Excellent Broadcasting Network once was. However, it's on FMs and not AMs, so the AMs really don't count. So you really didn't count.
3: That's absolutely true. The end of the... Look, it was a lot easier to get those illegal prescription pills that helped me get by. I only got a bottle of scotch over there.
4: Oh.
3: That's going to be a big help. There's a lot of... God, we're watching a lot of soccer in heaven.
4: You don't like soccer?
3: Do I like soccer? Soccer. I feel like you're treating me like Mr. Howell. I'm going to take my polo pony out to the soccer field. Watch these guys fall down and waylay. It's horrible. Terrible.
1: What do you think about... Rush, since your heart is a Republican news reporter, I said last week, if y'all remember, when that announcement came up, they were going to close the Strait. I was like, uh-oh, here we go. And yesterday, we fired back at Iran. I don't know if you get the paper up in heaven.
3: That's not... think about this. Here's the thing about Iran. I like to pronounce it Iran.
1: Okay.
3: A lot of people say Iran. Makes me think of E. Ron Hubbard.
7: Okay, move forward, move forward.
3: The thing with Iran is they'll shoot.
1: Uh-huh.
3: And then we'll shoot.
1: Yeah.
3: And we're all shooting for a little while. And it's almost like, it's not like a full-fledged dinner. It's more like a brunch war.
4: Brunch war?
3: Waffles and omelets. And a big Bloody Mary.
7: No. Not at all.
3: And you heard it here first,
7: right,
3: on the Excellence in Broadcasting Network. Talent on loan from God.
1: Thank you. I didn't realize Rollins was on the phone. Rollins, you there?
8: Yeah, what's up, man?
1: How's the lowrider contest in Odessa?
8: It's a pretty big show. I haven't gotten there yet, but it's like takes up four buildings.
7: I haven't gotten there yet.
1: You know, Richard has replaced Bobbo as the show... alcohol.
7: Amen.
1: He's actually, unfortunately...
8: What are you trying to say, man? I am not sitting in a hotel room in Midland, Odessa, drinking beer at 10 a.m.
7: No.
1: Oh, well, you know, I heard it's pretty big. I'm not there yet. I'm hanging out in the hotel room having a few pops before I get warmed up. Well, your place has plenty of people here, and your guys brought the F6 out here to Gas Monkey Ice House. And I appreciate that. I saw them unloading that baby at 7:30 this morning. And wish you could make
8: well,
1: it.
8: Well, after you're done, Josh can take you for a ride or whatever.
1: I need to do
4: have
1: that.
4: Have you driven it yet?
1: Man, I haven't driven it. I have not driven it yet.
4: You got to drive it.
1: I'm going to drive it.
4: Yes.
1: I'm going to drive it today.
7: Cool.
1: That's perfect.
7: Cool.
1: Did you notice Josh can take you for a ride?
4: Yeah,
1: ride. Josh?
7: Yeah.
1: He can be your chaperone and
8: well,
1: take you for...
8: You got enough insurance, you can drive it.
7: There you go.
1: So, what was I going to ask you? What's the deal out there? So, like, is it a Hispanic
8: thing? It's called the West Texas Super Show. Takes up about four buildings of a Coliseum area, fairgrounds, and I guess it's a little bit of everything.
1: Right. And you got out there last night?
8: Yeah, I had to because they didn't have any flights this morning.
1: Did you go to my buddy's restaurant last night? What's it called?
8: I did. I went to something Prime Country.
1: Yeah, Cowboy Prime,
8: yeah. I did go there. It was a hopping little spot. Had a good dinner. I texted your buddy and told him I was going to go there if he wanted me to do some social media, but he didn't text me back, so I just left it alone.
1: I guarantee you he didn't know it was you. Or he would have done it.
8: I said, it's Richard Rawlings, John Clay's friend.
1: Well,
2: that's pretty detailed.
1: Yeah. I mean, I dumped that, Sean. Richard, we're still on FM Airwaves.
4: Yeah,
1: you
4: got
1: to watch that. But we did just announce we're not going anywhere. We're adding, like, I don't know, we're going to have a total of 115 or 117 affiliates across the country. So the show, we just did a 3-year deal with iHeart. New York City to Miami to LA, everywhere. San Fran.
8: Well, congratulations. You now have to work for three more years of Saturdays.
1: I hear you. But I just got it in my bones, dude. I'm just not ready to quit. I thought I was, but I'm just not ready to quit. I'm not a quitter.
8: I get it.
1: I'm not a quitter, Richard.
8: There you go.
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1: 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So we will get an email of the list so you can match up and figure out where to find us on the radio on Saturday morning. Steve in Philly, the president of our founder. Isn't he the founder of our
2: founder.
1: Fan club? And he's turned into... Steve, I'm sorry, I was up there in Lancaster, Pennsylvania yesterday. Obviously, I wasn't in PA. How are you?
3: I'm good, man. I'm ecstatic to hear the news.
1: Me too. It wasn't done until Tuesday. Tuesday afternoon is when we finally finalized this deal. I don't know why it had to be dramatic, but it's always got to be dramatic. You got a year. You got year heads up. It's got to be dramatic.
2: There's nothing like pressure at the end. That's what it is.
1: Right.
2: They buckled. Everybody buckled.
1: I buckled too. Yeah. I buckled too. You know, the New York deal, we're off at 10.
2: That's there's give and take.
1: Yeah, that pissed me off. I'm going to fix that.
2: Let them grow to love
3: you. What's up? Married, right?
1: Do what? Yeah.
3: It's just like when you get married.
1: What's on your mind today?
3: I don't know.
1: Okay. Well, come back when you know.
3: Man, congratulations.
1: Yeah. Thank you.
3: Yeah,
1: it's
3: man.
1: It's exciting. Dorian in Pittsburgh.
4: Yeah. All good, man. The girls are happy.
1: That's all that matters.
4: Forward to the 11th.
1: We're staying on WDVE in Pittsburgh. Love that station. Love you guys. Thank you. Scott Stevens in Louisiana.
5: Hey, John. Aye. All the Cajun cookers down here for the festivals are going to be happy to hear you on the radio while we cook our gumbo.
1: Thank you, Steve. We're staying. I know I don't need him. Who's Cool Hand Luke? Cool Hand Luke in Virginia. You're on the air.
6: Hey. Hey, good morning to you, John and Wolfpack. Hey. Congratulations on your 20 years.
1: Thanks, man.
6: Hey, quick question for you. What's the best Richard Rollins story?

0: And the cops took them back to their hotel, and they missed their flight. And Richard stayed up there for a while, just decided to air it out and have fun.
1: He could have went on the flight with you.
2: Absolutely.
1: On your plane.
0: Well, I didn't go on that trip.
1: Well, if they arranged it, I bet you that would have been the case.
0: Yeah. I wouldn't have flown my plane up there for that stupid ass car.
1: No, okay.
0: But yeah, that, I don't know if that's a good one. But you know, unfortunately, I mean, Richard's he plays the character of the town drunk, rock and roll drunk partier, and he's actually not. He's really straightened up.
1: His business.
0: I mean, he's still. I think he's taking some time off, but yeah, he's not as drinking as much as he used to.
1: His wild days are behind him a little bit.
0: A little bit. Thanks, Cool Hand. All right, my name is John Clay. We'll be right. I didn't take any car calls. I forgot to. All right. It's a different day. It's a different show. It's a celebration. It's 20 years. And
1: they could bring your car out here to Gas Monkey Ice House, right?
0: Yeah.
1: At Gas Monkey Ice House out here in the Colony off Spring Creek.
0: Yep.
1: Just come bring your car. Checkbook's here. We'll buy
0: one thing I can commit to this year is we are going to travel more and we are going to do some more remotes.
1: Oh,
0: and get
1: nice.
0: Out more.
1: College football coming up. Tailgates.
0: Right. 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That won't be open to the public, I don't think.
3: That'd be pretty cool if it was, though.
1: So. Maybe select people?
0: Yeah. Oh, and we're doing a deal with iHeart on the, I'll tell you about that when we get back. All right.
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0: Everybody, listen up. Ted Nugent from the Man Cave Cooper's Nest, the Arsenal of Democracy. The Nugent family and all the American kickers out there would like to say congratulations, John Clay Wolf. A salute to you in the working hard, playing hard asset column of America. 20 years on the radio. God bless, and he is my truth, logic, common sense radio blood brother. John, I love you, buddy. I salute you. I admire you. And barbecue like you mean it.
1: Thank you, Ted. I talked to him the night before last. He didn't. Had you already gotten that from
2: me? Did he really? I think Braden was able to get him.
1: He didn't say a word about it. That's funny. I see Pre-K over there signing autographs for his new rap CD.
2: Yes,
1: Electric Blue.
2: Yes, sir.
1: Middle-aged white people I did not know would be your target demo, but you got them, Pre-K. Congratulations.
3: Blonde middle-aged.
1: Blonde middle-aged. What? Not middle-aged. 40-year-old white girls. Who would have thought?
2: Who would have thought?
1: 800-800-7234. So Scott from Vegas, good morning.
4: Hey, Scott.
2: Captain, my captain.
1: What do you hope? So Scott came in from Vegas. He's been a badass Wolfpacker fan. Love this guy. What did you bring me? It says Foose.
4: So, John, I bought a 2007 Foose Stallion Mustang.
1: Okay.
4: And so when I had the license plate ordered, I ordered the 07 Foose, and I thought I had an extra plate. I thought I'd bring it to you, and maybe you could hang it out.
1: Take a picture down in Walnut Springs. Send it to Chip. People love it.
3: Oh, that's
1: people
3: awesome.
1: Love it.
3: Do that's you still awesome. Have that car?
4: I do.
3: You want 18 grand for it?
1: No. Let's not offend the guy.
2: God. Boy.
1: I mean, the guy comes all the way from Vegas, you kick him in the nuts?
3: Yeah. You know, I got to try.
1: I'll tell you the truth. We sold a convertible version of that with 18,000 miles on it for 23 and a half on Wednesday.
3: Mm-hmm. Yep.
1: So that's the market. Yep. That's what we got for it. That's awesome. Good. So I've got a special request for you.
4: Go ahead, John.
1: And this is part of an announcement of a deal we're doing. You know the Falcon Jet, Car Force One?
4: Yes.
1: You're a pilot from way back. Are you still typed?
4: Yes.
1: In what?
4: Gulfstream.
1: Okay. When's the last time you flew?
4: Well, I'm training pilots every day now.
1: Okay. In simulators?
4: In the simulator, yeah.
1: Okay.
4: Out in Vegas.
1: So you would be, in order to be valid in my plane on the right seat, I'm not going to go get you typed. You know what that costs.
4: Yeah.
1: But you could be a co-pilot with just three bounces with a PIC.
4: Yeah, under 6158, that's correct.
1: Okay. So we're doing a deal with iHeart. You've heard of the iHeart Music Festival in Las Vegas?
4: Yep.
1: That is this September. Do you remember MTV's, this is going way back, Lost Weekend promotion for Van Halen when they said, go subscribe, come in, and we're going to pick a winner and pick them up in a Learjet and take them to the Van Halen concert.
4: Okay.
1: Do you remember this whole thing? It was on MTV. It was all over the place.
3: And I remember it. Oh, yeah.
1: That left a stamp on my brain.
4: Oh, yes.
1: So we're doing JCW's show, Lost Weekend, for the listeners, and iHeart's going to promote it across all their stations to promote their deal. Where we go pick the winner, we were going to go pick them up in Car Force One, take them to Las Vegas, get them special privileges at the iHeart Radio Music Awards.
3: VIP.
1: Put them up, VIP. And then take them, I don't know if we're taking them home, probably going to commercial them home. It gets a little expensive.
3: They can figure their way back.
1: But wouldn't it be badass if one of the main Wolfpackers is the right seat pilot?
3: Oh, that'd
1: be
3: yeah.
2: Cool.
4: Well, maybe we can work that out.
1: Maybe. Maybe. Well, what would keep us from working that out?
4: I have to know the date, I guess.
1: I got. Well,
4: I've got other commitments.
1: Okay. If you look up that weekend, so yep. Figure you'll fly out Friday morning, go pick these people up. I sure hope the winner's not in Maine.
3: Oh, boy. Yeah, it could be there, Bismarck. It could be. I mean, there's Cincinnati.
1: Right.
3: Seattle, anywhere in the country, right?
1: Yeah.
3: Two people?
1: I don't know. Two.
3: I imagine it's probably what it's going to be.
1: I mean, two people for sure.
3: Yeah.
1: We're not going to make two stops.
3: No.
1: I can tell you that.
3: No. Same area.
1: But we'll probably do four.
3: Oh, wow.
1: Why not? Yeah. I don't know.
3: Have a group of friends.
1: I got to get with iHeart and figure out the details. But we're going to do Lost Weekend to promote with Car Force One, the JCW show. And Scott's going to be the pilot.
3: So congratulations. You just found this out. Yeah.
1: When you sat down, you didn't realize that you just signed up for that. So
3: he thought he was just going to give you a license plate.
1: Right. That'll be fun. All right. Well, thank you for the license plate. And I'll send the picture to Foose. And
3: the last weekend on the planes, there's probably a lot of stories on those planes with the partying.
2: I mean,
3: I'm sure you've had stories on planes before.
4: Oh, yeah, when I was flying for the Venetians.
1: Oh, yeah? Would people have sex on the airplanes? It's a yes or no question.
4: I plead the fifth.
3: I would think that is, yeah. Were there girls that dance on the planes?
4: Oh, yeah. We saw everything.
1: How many years did you do that? So you were a pilot from MGM?
4: Venetian.
1: Okay.
4: Sheldon Adelson.
1: And you were flying him personally, but you were also, they had a fleet of birds, and they'd go around and pick up their high rollers, right?
4: Yep, that's correct.
1: So they actually did exactly what we're talking about doing. Yep. So this will be right in your wheelhouse.
4: Yep.
1: The difference is that F-100 doesn't have the headroom that a Gulfstream has. No pun intended. Uh-huh. I guess headroom is fine, but stand-up room is fine.
3: Yeah.
1: And I'm going to need a chaperone on there because that is my plane, and I don't want anybody screwing on.
3: Get the plastic on the seats.
1: Be like Boys in the Hood. Do you remember when they put the plastic on the seats of the couches in that movie?
4: Yeah.
1: We might wrap it. We'll see. All right, Scott, thanks again.
4: Thank you.
1: And thanks for being the pilot and offering to do this and clearing your schedule to do so. All Wolfpackers on the chat. I don't know how you're going to register for this giveaway. We'll do that next week, and they'll start promoting it probably in a week.
2: That's awesome.
1: You'll know.
3: I can't wait to. I mean, can I register? Because I'd like to do that. That'd be awesome.
1: You could be the chaperone.
2: Oh.
3: Man.
2: Yeah.
3: That's a responsibility. Maybe. You know what? I think I can handle that.
1: Yeah.
3: Yeah.
1: I mean, we got a board on now.
3: Yeah, I can handle that.
1: Right.
3: You're not chaperone.
1: You're not chained to that board anymore when we're out.
2: That'll be fun.
1: Yeah, I'd rather send it down with somebody on my team.
3: Yeah.
1: And Scott's definitely on our team.
3: There's only so much Scott can do.
1: We have a lot of alcoholics in our listening crowd.
3: Yes.
1: And I don't want anybody puking on my fur. All right. How much time we got?
2: We
1: got
2: to go.
1: We'll be right back. Mail from jail is coming up. My name's John Clay Wolf. This is the John Clay Wolf Show. And we are happy to be here, and we are staying. Remember, L.A. and July 11th, we're moving from KLOS to KYSR 98.7 Alt FM, home of the Woody Show. 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
20: Who's that?
21: Yeah.
20: Dennis Collins, cool.

0: Thank you, Dennis.
1: Essel, Dennis Collins.
0: I see we have a lady here mic'd up. What's the story?
2: We do indeed.
0: This is Ellen.
1: Hello.
2: And you know, sometimes radio shows will take requests.
0: Yeah.
2: She would like to make a request, actually, of you, Bob.
3: He needs to go up.
2: Can you,
3: yep,
2: can you
3: hear his ears up?
4: I can hear you.
0: Okay.
2: This is Ellen. Hello, Ellen.
4: Hello.
2: You've been a fan for a long time.
4: Actually, I moved to Texas 4 years ago, and that's how I found you on 92.5.
0: Oh, yeah, cool.
4: Yep.
0: All right.
4: Yep. You weren't on in Pittsburgh yet, or you weren't in Indianapolis either.
0: No, we started in Indianapolis on July 11th.
4: That's awesome.
2: That'd
0: be fun.
2: And you have a request.
4: I certainly do.
2: What would you like to hear?
4: My favorite Bobbo character.
2: Which is?
4: Is Johnny Cash.
0: Oh,
3: let's see if we can get him in from heaven here. Let's see.
2: It takes a moment. We have to dial in heaven. But, oh, here he comes. I smell him. He wears Old Spice.
1: Hello, I'm Johnny Cash. Johnny, you got a radio fan there?
2: With we do, in fact.
1: At the table?
2: Favorite of yours. Yes.
1: You know, that's how I met my first wife.
2: On the radio?
1: It didn't last very long.
2: No.
1: That's too bad. Sometimes you have to just cut bait.
2: Yes.
1: Like they might do in this letter from an inmate here.
2: I'll give it a
1: yard. John, this week's mail from jail, Andrew Reeds. I've been listening to your show for the past year or so, and I wanted to write to tell you it's an awesome show. I might be new to the party, but I'm disappointed you're going to be off the air soon.
0: Well,
1: I'm sure you and the crew will find more to do. I hope I can tune in. I literally have all the time in the world because I'm serving a life sentence for murder.
0: Oh, no.
3: Damn.
0: That's a tough way to go.
1: I'm an electrician by trade. I had the bubble guts one day and came home early from work to find my wife of 13 years, forehead deep into the abs of one of our neighbors.
0: Abs? ABS?
2: Abs. Abs.
1: I did what any sensible man would do and shot them both.
0: Oh, my God. Holy cow.
1: That poor son of a bitch neighbor died on the spot, but my wife lived to testify.
0: Oh, oh no.
1: My,
0: God.
1: My heart wasn't in shooting her as much as the fella, but when you see something like that, you react, you know?
2: God.
1: I'll never see the outside again, and I will spend the rest of my time on this earth in this terrible compound with bad people and bad food. At least there's a good few hours I get every Saturday morning listening to you and the guys. Y'all crack me up. Enjoy your time. You never know how much of it you'll have left. I'll be spending mine in the chow line and remembering y'all's crazy jokes. Thanks for everything. Charlie Shields, Texas State Penitentiary, Huntsville, Texas.
0: Wow.
1: Friends, if you got mail from jail, just send it on down the line to us here at P.O. Box 471517. That is in Fort Worth, Texas. The zip code is 76147.
2: Thank you, Ellen.
0: God.
2: Taking requests.
0: Murder.
3: But guess what?
0: That's the best mail from jail I've ever heard.
2: Ever.
3: Really?
0: I like that one.
1: He's honest.
0: Hey, Joe. Hey, where are you going with that gun in your hand?
3: Now, when he wrote that, he was like, oh, we're not going to be able to hear you anymore.
0: Guess what? You will.
3: You will now.
1: You find will. My wife forehead deep into the abs of one of our neighbors.
0: Forehead.
1: Deep.
0: That's an interesting. This guy's a linguistic.
2: Yeah, stop.
1: Oh.
2: Right there's the line.
1: Right, there's a south. There's a south in there.
0: I get it.
1: I always think
0: totally get it.
1: North and starboard, you know?
0: Got it.
2: Port and starboard.
3: So Pre-K's here. He's got the, he does all the archives for the John Clay Wolf show.
2: Correct.
3: And you got some throwbacks for us here, don't you?
5: Yeah. I've pulled some of my favorite clips, you know, some of the most fun clips that I remember. We got some, you know, celebrities that John has bumped elbows with and all that. What do we want?
3: Cheech and Chong. Let's do that.
5: Yeah. Oh, my idols, Cheech and Chong. They came and did a duet, if you would, or a triplet.
3: Well, this is when John, you actually the balls of you to do this, to ask Cheech and Chong to sing a song that you wrote for them. I mean,
0: man,
3: how
0: many years ago was that? 12, 13, 14,
3: at least.
0: There was a line around the.
3: There was a Blockbuster.
0: The Blockbuster was next door to the studio, and they were doing a signing. They came up and promoted an R&D. That was an interesting day.
3: Oh, yeah. That was wild.
0: Yeah, but the Mexican Americans, and I forget which movie that was, Gone Smoke or something.
3: Up in Smoke.
0: But the song was Mexican Americans, like Education. and go to night school and take Spanish and make a B. Mexican-American. Anyway, if you guys remember that. And so I rewrote new lyrics of Mexican-Americans, and I asked them to do it on the show. And they were pushing back, pushing back. And their publicist was like, dude, they never, ever do this. I did get them to do it. It was decent. You play it.
3: Yeah,
0: funny.
3: Yeah, here's the thing. So you have to start off, and you start singing, and then they join in.
0: Oh, yeah, they made me sing it. That's right.
6: Mexican-Americans are named Jordan and Brandon and Alex. And have brother-in-laws named Tyrone.
7: Mexican-Americans are playing golf now and into NASCAR and other white guy stuff, but still fight chickens in Oklahoma. There we go. Yeah.
8: Mexican-Americans like Penny from Carlitos. And they also like, and also they cook the best Chinese food. Mexican-Americans sitting in the radio stations and looking at stuff that other guys wrote and sitting there thinking, boy, this is really crap.
7: Mexican-Americans like to go to the radio station and do this stuff and then take a nap.
3: It was great, but it was also cringy, too.
0: It's just a little bit of that.
3: Always.
0: Yeah.
3: That's
0: our show.
5: Oh, that was a moment that I'll... Cause, yeah, like you said, you know, you grow up and seeing them in person and then actually doing something like that, I was so nervous because I was like, there's no way, John, they're going to leave. They're going to just leave doing this show. We worked all so hard to get them on.
0: Right.
5: They were good sports about it. I was surprised. So that was an awesome moment on there. I can't wait to have more moments like that now.
0: Yeah, yeah. Now, and we've got a booker, and we're gonna start having bigger guests. It's gonna be fun. I'm excited.
1: You know what was out of this world?
0: What?
1: When Henry Hill was right there in the studio.
5: Oh, that was.
0: Do you have any of that?
1: And he's passed away now. Those are mostly long form bits.
5: Yeah.
1: But that was just sitting there looking at that guy. He's the guy.
0: That's the guy from Goodfellas that the movie was written about.
1: Yeah.
5: Talk about cringy. So we asked Bobbo to pretend that he was Italian, like a mobster, and talk that way the whole time. And Henry bought it. He thought he was real. Like, what was your voice? Was it Tommy Carbone, right?
1: That's just doing a thing, you know, just trying to be casual because Henry's a big star, you know. He's a made guy. No, it was never made. He's Irish, but he's okay. And I asked him, whatever happened to Tommy DeSimone? That's the guy Joe Pesci played. He said, and he went on a casing spree, remember?
5: Yeah.
1: He used up all your dump you had, and he said, stop.
5: God, that was
1: a good time.
5: Yeah,
1: and John throws me under the bus. We get out of the air, he goes, you know, Henry, he's not really Italian. He's not even from New York. He's from 60 miles from here. And here he looks at me and looks kind of, no, you can't fake that.
0: Right.
5: We had to hire security up there.
0: I was worried about it. This is before he really started going on stuff. But I mean, it was when he first came out in the public because he had so many death threats from ratting on the mob. I'm like, I don't want to get shot in the middle of this interview.
1: Right.
5: And I had my wife's cousin who's a Marine come up. I was like, hey, man, we need some help. He goes, why? I was like, well, Henry Hill. He's like, Henry Hill's going to be here? I was like, yeah. He's like, I'm in. No problem. You came up and was security for us.
0: When's the next U.S. soccer match?
5: Wednesday. They play Bosnia.
1: I
5: believe 7 o'clock Central Time. So
0: with the A team this time, because now it's sudden death, right?
5: Yeah, it's the round of 32, and they should win that game. They'll probably win the 16. I imagine the round of 16. They're probably going to play Egypt. Then it's going to be the Elite Eight or the Group of Eight there. That's going to be interesting because they're probably going to be Colombia.
0: They're probably going to lose.
5: Yeah, I don't see that happening. It would be a huge upset. Let's put it that way. But they got to get through these first two rounds. Their backups didn't look too bad.
0: Right.
5: This past. I was impressed because they benched 9 of their guys.
0: Right.
5: Which is crazy. You don't usually do that.
0: But they were already in, so why risk the injury?
5: Exactly. And so those backups did pretty good. So, you know, I'm excited.
0: I went to the Messi show on Monday.
5: Oh, you went out to that game.
0: Yep.
5: He broke the record. Most goals in the World Cup.
0: Right in front of us.
5: How was it?
0: It was, you know.
5: Be honest.
0: Soccer's boring.
5: Mm-hmm.
0: Let's be honest.
5: Yeah.
0: Very boring. Let's be real honest. The moments where he scored the goals were cool. I'm glad I went. I wouldn't go again.
3: What about the atmosphere? Didn't you like the atmosphere? It's a college atmosphere.
0: It is.
3: But you just couldn't understand what they were chanting?
0: And that's all fine. I don't need to understand to feel it. I like 90% of the people in AT&T Stadium had on a Messi jersey. 90%. Yeah. The poor little Austrians looked like they were playing Sam Houston State or something. Just a little group of Austrians.
3: He's a god there.
0: And I can say when we were talking about like better, best-looking women at these games, if you're going for people watching,
3: yeah,
0: it is not Argentina.
3: Really?
0: Nah.
3: So they're not the top three then?
0: No.
3: Okay.
0: No. I've been to the donkey show and seen better tales.
3: Oh, no.
0: We'll be right back. My name's John Clay Wolf. I buy cars on the radio for America's best car buyer. GiveMeTheVIN.com. And if we're losing you because of time zone change, just jump over to jcwshow.com. And the show, oh, that website opens up with the show and video playing. So you don't have to even keep rolling. Be right back.
3: Come see us at the Gas Monkey Ice House over here in the
0: colony. Oh, the fire chicken that just got here. It's out front.
3: Ooh, that, yep. And the F6.
0: Yep. Come out.

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1: Hey, Pilot Scott.
2: Yeah, Joe.
1: A friend of mine was listening to the show and he heard when you gave me that Moose license plate and the 07 Moose Stallion you just bought. And he wanted to talk to you about it real quick.
2: Oh, okay.
1: Hey, friend, are you there? Chip, are you there?
3: Chip, message has been transcribed. One moment Chip? While I notify the caller.
4: He's on hold.
1: How did that happen?
4: There he is.
1: Chip, you there?
2: Chip.
1: I can hear you. All right, I got a guy that Chip wanted to talk to you, Pilot Scott, about your new purchase.
2: Hey, Chip, Scott Hansen.
5: Is it Scott?
2: It is.
5: It is?
2: So I bought...
5: So what number did you buy?
2: 39.
5: 39. Well, congratulations. That's awesome.
2: Yeah, I think there was, what, 270? 270 that you made?
5: For that year, yes.
2: Yeah.
5: We made almost 600 total.
2: Yeah. Yeah, so mine's black with the red interior, and it's a 5-speed convertible. Love it.
5: Very cool. Well, that was my next question, was what color you got, and how many miles are on it?
2: 38,000.
5: Wow, that's still in great shape.
2: Yeah.
5: Wonderful. Congratulations.
1: We got a new car for Foose this week. He bought one of those cars from us that we bought from Paramount from Yellowstone.
2: Oh, okay.
1: And he's going to turn it into a fire truck. He sent the drawings of it. Hey, Chip, just send me a better copy of that drawing you did. I'll put it up on the we'll use it. But that drawing's pretty badass.
5: Thank you. My son Brock has been out of town, and I'm in Nashville right now, so I don't have access to a better drawing for you right now, but I'll get one for you as soon as I get back.
1: Are you in the car?
5: No, I'm in my room right now in Nashville.
1: Well, Rollins just called in. He's doing a car show in out of town, and he hasn't been to the car show yet. And he's in his room, but he sounded drunk, and you sound sober.
5: Well,
1: Chip, thanks for calling in, dude. What were you going to say?
5: Hey, I want to congratulate you on 20 years of your show. That's fantastic.
1: Thank you, man. Appreciate it. And I'm going to be out there. Remember,
5: and
1: we're doing Jay Lynn.
5: And I hear you're going to go a little longer.
1: Yep, and we're going to, I'm doing that Jay Leno bit at his garage on July 25th, so I'll be in town and come over for that and join us.
5: Fantastic, I would love to.
1: All right, man, thanks for calling. Have a good day out there.
5: That's all right. Scott, congratulations, and congratulations to you, John. We'll talk to you
1: thanks,
5: soon.
1: Sir. Thanks, sir.
2: Thanks, Chip. Take care.
1: That's so let's get Sir Minus over here.
4: He walked it a long way.
1: He walked a long way. Bob, I need your headset for her, if you don't mind.
6: Sorry, Bob.
1: We're going to talk about... So Danielle is... We brought her on to be the boss of... I'll do it right here.
7: Yes.
1: To be the boss of the... It's not going to work.
4: Wait. Pull your chair up all the way. There we go.
1: Is there slack? Okay. Yeah. Danielle has a lot of experience running events, and she is the chairman of the Walnut Springs Bike Rally.
4: Oh.
1: And she's so dedicated to it, her and her husband at Lucky 7 Motorcycles have just built a
8: brand new shop.
1: 10,000 square footer.
8: It's massive.
1: Have you seen it?
4: Oh, I've seen it.
2: It's
4: huge. Oh, yeah.
1: We need Sir Minus over here. I just saw him.
7: Two story.
8: He's right there.
1: No, not Louis.
4: No.
1: Sir Minus, this guy that walked across the...
7: Where'd he go?
1: You know, like people like Forrest Gump, how he walked across the country?
8: Yeah.
1: Well, this guy walked across the country, and he'd call into the show every Saturday with updates from the Appalachian Trail. He walked from, like, Maine to Georgia or something. Walked.
8: Wow.
1: And he's going to do a walk, like Forrest Gump, to the event.
8: Oh, really? Starting where?
1: Starting in Denton.
8: Oh, okay.
1: So it'll be about, how long will it take him?
8: Oh, my goodness.
4: Man, I don't know. It would be great if he was just sitting right here. He was just here a second ago.
1: That's why I called for him.
7: I know.
1: But people just don't do what you ask.
7: Well, he's a walker, so he can't stay still. So he's probably wandering around here at Gas Monkey Ice House.
1: Does Rob know that he's supposed to be finding this guy? Anyway, we talk about it. You know where Sir Minus is? Well, he needs to walk his ass in here and get on the radio if he wants to do this.
2: He just can't sit still.
1: So give us the plug. Who's sponsoring the event? Give us the quick thing on the Walnut Springs Rally, because it seems like you've done a really good job raising a bunch of attention.
8: Well, thank you. So I am stoked to have this rally pop off. Really, it's our first inaugural year, and we got a lot of things happening. We've got a lot of great sponsors and great people on board, like Law Tigers coming out of Dallas, and then we got Amarillo Harley Davidson, Lucky 7 Custom Cycles, Strokers, just to name a few. You guys, this rally is a little bit different than what we're used to seeing around the country. This is a riding rally, y'all. I think that Texas has an amazing country views and back roads to be able to adhere to the bikers, adhere to people just want to ride. And it's missing, and we all talked a little bit about it. John, you've really talked a lot about the fact that there's no rallies outside of maybe Sturgis that exist and are layered around, you know, riding. So
1: when I went to Sturgis and I saw, it looked like a ski mountain to me.
8: Right, right.
1: They get up in the morning, they get dressed, they go ski, they come back to town.
8: 100%.
1: And I was like, these guys are riding. And Galveston doesn't ride.
8: Not at all.
1: And Daytona doesn't ride.
8: Not even.
1: They just cruise back and forth. Austin, the Rock Rally didn't ride. They're just driving around in circles.
8: Absolutely.
1: And I was like, the roadsides, the riding out here is incredible, because I get up on Sundays often and go just drive.
8: Right.
1: These touring roads. And I'm like, this is the place to do this, and it's only an hour from the Metroplex.
8: 100%.
1: And you guys didn't just buy in. You bought in deep. I mean, bought in deep.
8: Yeah, we're coming in hot. So the best thing I think we got going, aside from the riding too, is, to your point, we're about an hour from the Metroplex. So if you think about, you know, Walnut Springs being the epicenter, you can go up to Fort Worth. You can go to Dallas.
1: Austin.
8: Austin, absolutely. You know, Hill Country. There is nonstop riding. And so the partnership between Harley Corporate as well, just really discussing bringing back riding opportunities. This is the rally for it. It's very different than what we've done. We want to bring back that old school mentality. Texas builders throughout the country that specializes in the craft, painters, everybody from all over, just to bring back the reason why we ride and why we love motorcycles. And so that's missing. Everything, like you said, is just kind of pop off, hang out, and
1: drink
8: have a beer.
1: Yeah.
8: There's a place for that, too. We're going to do that, too.
1: Round Top outside of San Antonio has this antique thing about the size of Walnut, and it's antique rally. And I was like, it's population Round Top 700 people. It's the same setup. But then they got some cool restaurants, and I was like, we can do this here with cars and bikes, and that's what we're doing. Hey, Sir Minus, it's good to finally meet you, man.
9: It's good to meet you too, John.
1: So this is Danielle. She runs the rally.
8: Nice to meet you.
1: He walked across the country, calling in every Saturday.
8: Wow.
1: And tell her what your plan is on the rally in October.
9: Well, you know what they say, before you learn how to ride, you got to learn how to walk. And we got people there wanting to walk all the way to Walnut Springs. We're starting a 14-day, 150-mile hike from my house in Aubrey, Texas, all the way down to Walnut Springs. We're hitting the Fort Worth Stockyards and the Chisholm Trail. And we're just trying to continue bringing it full round circle for the hike I was on last year.
8: Okay.
9: We're working with Pink Heart Funds, a cancer wig foundation I have a personal experience with. And we're using them as our charity that we're working with to just promote as much as we can.
1: Where do you guys sleep?
9: So I've actually got several people I'm reaching out to along the way. I'm still working at it as we got months going.
1: Right.
9: But right now we're talking to people that got homesteads, ranches, different places along the way that want to donate their property for the campers to clean up and take care of and sleep on overnight. We're trying to get in touch with people over there in Fort Worth. We're talking to the Chisholm Trail. There's ranches all throughout that road.
1: Right.
9: We're trying to reach out to them, see if they want to host.
1: How long is the walk from Denton to Walnut Springs?
9: 14 days.
8: Is it really?
9: If you want to be reasonable and not try to do 20-mile days and not kill people who are not Appalachian Trail through hikers, you got to spread it out from just doing anywhere from 19 to 14 miles a day.
8: Wow.
9: Or, sorry, 9 to 14.
1: So this is pretty cool.
8: It's
1: this will turn into a Forrest Gumpy kind of thing.
8: Absolutely.
1: You could do some connecting with your charities.
8: Absolutely, great cause, stops along the way. We talked about a charity bike run, too, for a poker run. Want to get the veteran causes, the military in there, too. So, you know, again, this rally is all about, you know, combining everything and making sure that, you know.
1: Speech impediment, Terrence, do you want to do the walk? Speech impediment, Terrence. Thank you, man. Do you want to do the walk for 14 days? Oh, we're not doing news right real. Today's more of a party environment. But my question is, speech impediment, Terrence, if I can get you a ride up to the starting place, do you want to walk with these guys? How's your walking? Is it better than you're talking?
10: That walk is pretty good. I have a dream catcher. That's why I call my walk.
7: His walk is a dream.
10: This is breaking news. John?
1: Yeah?
10: John.
1: Yeah?
10: Breaking news. William Shatner is teaming up with Ricky Blackmore, the guy from Sylvan Guitars, and others, I'm sure, people. So have a rock and roll with the jam on. I think it's fake news, William Shatner.
1: There you go, speech impediment, Terrence. I couldn't have said it better myself.
8: I think that was a yes.
1: I couldn't have said it. Speech impediment, Terrence, did you say you're on a walker or you can walk?
10: I can walk. I've walked. But I call it a dream catcher because it has a bunch of nonsense stuff. I don't know how to walk.
1: All right. Well, good. You can join the walk-in with Sir Minus. And that's walnutspringsrally.com.
8: October 22nd.
1: October 22nd.
8: 2026. Yeah. Good time of the year.
1: We'll be there. You'll hear more about it and start planning your days off from work.
9: Sir Minus, what's the website? So we're on Instagram on JCW Hike 2 Bike Rally, and you find the link in the bio for the link tree. 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
1: Did y'all make out if he's on a walker or not?
7: I think so. It's called the Dream Catcher, I believe.
1: So we might have to get him a golf cart.
7: Yeah.
1: All right. We'll be right back. Thank you, guys.
7: We're from the Gas Monkey House here.
1: We're the Gas Monkey Live. 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
1: Blaine in Vegas, you there?
2: Yeah, I'm here.
1: 71 Chevy C10 short bed 383 stroker Holley Sniper EFI restored. 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Is the interior restored?
2: Yeah, I have a Snowden bench seat, new carpet kit, fuel tank, retro stereo, kicker stereo.
1: Yep. How long ago was the resto on the paint? When's the last time it got painted?
2: Oh, I'm not sure. I bought it like this.
1: How long have you had it?
2: 4 years.
1: So you bought it at the height. What did you pay for it?
2: Right around 20, I think, or something like that, or 22.
1: And that was the COVID money. Where did you buy it?
2: Mm-hmm. Bought it from a guy out of California.
1: Okay. White, black, Latino, or other?
2: Other.
1: What color is it? Maroon?
2: It's teal. It's teal color.
1: Is it an Asian dude?
2: Like Tiffany teal. Blue? No.
1: Oh,
2: no.
1: Tiffany blue.
2: Teal.
1: Tiffany blue. All right.
2: Yeah. Yeah.
1: Send me pictures. Go to GiveMeTheVIN.com and load it up. Let me take a look, see. We're not that far off.
2: Okay.
1: All right. Thank you.
2: All right. Thank you, sir.
1: And I've got an office right there on Sahara. We can get you paid over there. Right across the street from CarMax. And you know, if GiveMeTheVIN.com can't beat a CarMax deal that you transact, we'll send you a check for $100. 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
3: 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Gas Monkey Ice House.
1: Gas Monkey Ice House, Dallas, Texas. The F6 is out front. My cool old red 68 Suburban's out front, and the Fire Chicken is out front. We've got a nice crowd here. And today we're in L.A. listeners, 98.7. The show is moving from KLOS July 11th. You will not hear us on this station. We will be on 98.7 Alt Rock. So set your, if you wonder where we went, that's where we went. And had a great relationship with KLOS. It's been great to have those heritage calls under our belt, and it helped with everything on the growth of the show. But

honest, Chip Foose, I just wanted to congratulate you on 20 years of the John Clay Wolf Show. That's phenomenal. You know, we did 18 with Overhaul. You got me beat. Congratulations. Talk to you soon, pal.

0: garage.
1: No, Gas Monkey Ice House.
2: Ice House. Come on.
0: Yeah. My bad. Gas Monkey Ice House. And we got the Ferrari out front.
1: So we've been reminiscing a little bit about 20 years.
0: Yes, sir.
1: We had some great deep cuts from like 20 and 18 years ago, but I guess we didn't want to take the time to go pull those out.
2: Pre-K did a great job of finding the archive stuff that he's involved in. He actually, have you ever heard the archive stuff for the show?
1: No, I mean, no.
2: It's great. It's a really good way to remember stuff that we did.

0: So what cuts you got here coming up?
1: Yeah, we got, like I said, you know, you've had a lot of famous people up on the show. So we got a cut with my boy Weird Al. Whenever he came in, you kind of turned him on to, you know, how Texas does it.
2: Yeah, all right. Let's hear it.
3: I appear to be.
4: You appear to be. Weird Al Yankovic, ladies and gentlemen, in the studio with us. Weird Al, since you're in Texas, I'm, you know, Texans are very hospitable, and I'm chewing Red Man, and I forgot to offer you some.
3: You know, I'm good with the Red Man for now, but thank you.
4: Okay.
3: You know,
4: have you ever tried it?
3: I'll chaw and spit later, but right now.
4: Have you ever had Red Man in your mouth?
3: I have never had any Red Man of any sort
4: in
3: my mouth.
4: Would you like to try it on the air?
3: Wouldn't that be fun?
4: We got big Weird Al to chew while he was in Texas, and I drove him here in a diesel truck. I mean, and get you some Spurs and a cowgirl. And here we go.
3: Oh, it's theater of the mind. Boy, this is good. Oh, tasty.
0: So you really picked him up from the airport, right?
2: I picked him up at his in-law's house.
5: Oh.
2: He bought his in-law's a home here to keep his wife happy.
6: God.
2: Yeah, really? I spent a long time with the guy that day.
0: Was that kind of weird and no pun intended for you to actually spend time with somebody that you probably, and as a child, right?
2: Yeah.
0: Watching him doing his thing. Was it?
2: I like Amish Paradise.
0: I remember that was like one of the first cassettes that I had.
2: Yeah.
0: Was his whole bits and everything.
2: One of my first cassettes was Chipmunk Punk. Our age differential.
0: Yeah.
2: Nobody remember that?
0: I don't remember that.
2: Call me. What else you got, Pre-K?
1: I love how you just bullied Weird Al into chewing Red Man.
2: Right?
1: But, I mean, like I said, I've been working for the company for around 9 years or so.
0: Yeah.
1: And I've worked with, you know, GMTV as well. So we've seen a lot of, you know, crazy things happen throughout the year. So I've pulled some, you know, just events like whenever one of our own recipes, Lieutenant Dan, got into it with one of our wannabe workers.
2: Yep.
1: And,
2: so Lieutenant Dan was a manager who lost his leg.
1: Mm-hmm. Mm-hmm.
2: Then he lost his other leg.
0: Yeah.
6: Correct.
2: And then he lost his life, unfortunately, to leukemia?
6: Diabetes.
1: Yeah, we talked about
2: that. But the best story was Lieutenant Dan had some swagger, and he wound up porking our pretty good-looking HR lady.
0: That's true, yeah.
2: And then his wife came to the office.
0: Yeah, she heard about it.
2: And was chasing him and our HR lady through the cubicle system in the office.
1: Yeah.
2: That is when we needed video.
0: Yeah, that was before we were doing video, but I remember that day.
1: Wild.
0: So the set of the office is there's, you know, what, seven?
2: It was just
0: seven cubicles each. I mean, this huge area. And all of a sudden, you see this lady running and yelling. And then you see Lieutenant Dan hopping. He's hobbling around through, and he's going through one aisle and then to the next. I'm like, what the hell is going on?
6: Following and screaming.
0: Oh, yeah. And this,
2: how many people are you?
0: People are trying to buy cars, right?
2: At the GMTV office.
0: Yeah. And so they're trying to, like, oh, hold on a second, sir. Let me find out what your car's worth. And you hear her yelling at, you did what to my husband? I mean, it was back and forth to the point where they get out to the door and she starts swinging at him like hard.
6: Yeah.
0: Throwing punches.
6: Bad.
0: She even tried to run him down.
2: She tried to run him out of her car.
0: Yeah. Oh, yeah.
2: I mean, all she had to do was kick a leg out.
6: Right.
0: But Lieutenant Dan had a swagger about him, too, where one of the employees was disgruntled. When I say disgruntled, he's bad.
6: Yeah.
0: He was causing problems. And so we had to escort him out of the building. And
2: he had a man bun.
0: Yes.
2: We called him man bun.
0: Correct.
2: And he was one of those man bun kind of guys. And Lieutenant Dan was more of a redneck football player from Weatherford, Texas. I'd like to hear this.
6: Man bun has never been in a fight of any kind, and I believe our manager probably had.
2: Lieutenant Dan had definitely fought for the cause.
6: Oh, God, yes.
0: So somebody happened to be recording, which is me, when this whole thing went down here.
6: What are the odds?
4: You know, I've been advertising for jobs. So this kid, I'm going to guess mid-20s. What do you think?
0: All right. I don't know. He has a man bun on.
4: Turley called me and said, this guy's got a man bun. Yeah. I'm like, okay.
2: No,
4: I didn't know that. I never met him.
2: Got it. Okay.
4: I never met him.
2: All right.
4: But he showed up in a Ford Windstar. Is that correct?
0: Yeah.
4: He came Monday, learned the system. Tuesday, he left, didn't tell anybody. Wednesday he left and didn't tell anybody. And today he called in and said he wouldn't be there till noon. So I told him not to bother coming back.
5: Right.
4: I'm trying to give Man Bun a real chance. A real, real chance.
7: Every chance.
4: So I'm in the office, and the next thing I hear is fighting. So the fellow that lost his leg, and he works for us, he's a great old friend, and he has a prosthetic.
5: Right.
4: Well, Man Bun mouthed off to, let's call him Lieutenant Dan. Half of Lieutenant Dan.
5: Gotcha.
4: But I found out someone had a tape of the incident yesterday.
7: What?
4: On the balcony.
8: Just get back in your van and you can wait. Son of a bitch.
9: Okay, that's enough.
8: You need to watch how you talk to people, by the way. I'll be sure to try. Yeah. Follow me in my car. I got something for that. Yeah, you'll need some, I promise you.
2: Wow. So yeah, so get ready. You some bitch became a
0: drop. Oh yeah,
2: I mean more of a.
8: Get you some bitch.
0: I mean that's constantly you hear it throughout the
8: get
0: show.
8: Get you some bitch.
0: It'll live forever.
2: What happened is hard to hear. That guy challenged.
6: Yeah,
2: Lieutenant Dan.
6: Him. Yeah,
2: and Lieutenant Dan's response was,
8: "Get you some bitch."
0: Yeah, said he'd get his other leg.
2: Man Bun did not want some.
6: No.
2: He decided. He got in the Ford Windstar and rode away under the sunset.
6: And rode away.
2: And then he threatened to sue us, didn't he?
0: I'm sure, yeah.
6: There's
0: so many times of that in the past, which we've, as a company, give me the vin, it's been a lot calm, less drama.
2: Right.
0: But back then, it was the Wild West.
2: If you remember, we changed the sign-on protocol to this is a hostile work environment.
6: Yep, everybody has to sign that.
2: Everybody has to sign this. Everybody has to... any audio, phone calls, any video in the office can be used in the show.
6: Yeah.
2: Period. I think it was when we talked about this is when he was trying to... I think it was probably that moment that made me change the employee agreement.
0: Yeah.
8: Get you some, bitch!
2: We have fun. All right, we've got...
6: one more.
2: We got to go to break?
0: Yeah.
2: All right, we'll be right back. Remember, Los Angeles, 98.7. Alt. That's where we're moving. We're leaving KLOS and we're sad about it because we love KLOS. Heidi and Frank have been great. All those guys up there have been great. But we are leaving. Wham, wham, wham. And we're going to start on Alt 98.7 July 11th. Remember everybody else, we're adding 100 stations.
6: Jesus.
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0: I can't wait to hear the different type of callers we're going to get.
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2: 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Remember, next week, July 11th, we're moving over across town to 98.7 Alt-Rock. 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
24: That's going to be interesting.
2: The Seattle is what I'm interested about. Hey, this is our 20-year celebration show. It was going to be our last terrestrial broadcast until the 11th hour. We actually renegotiated a deal with iHeart. We looked at Sirius. We looked at Odyssey. We had some really good opportunities. We went with iHeart in Q104 in New York. I can't wait to do the show from up there.
1: 11th hour. It was like 2 minutes to midnight.
2: Yeah, it was late.

0: engineered, wrote this line.
1: It was late.
0: Proud of you. That's not easy.
1: It was stressful.
0: No doubt.
1: Very stressful.
2: You've done a lot of deals in your life. Was this the most stressful deal that you've ever had to do?
1: Yeah.
2: Really? Just because of the back and forth?
1: The custody with my daughter when she was 10 was probably about the same level.
2: Wow. Dang.
1: But, yeah, this was a lot of... Yeah, you know, because I'd made my mind up we were going to quit. And then you have to remake your mind up that you're not. And then when it's going back and forth, you've already kind of decided you're going to keep going. So if this doesn't work out, this negotiation doesn't go right, then what are we going to do? Are we going to... Yeah, it was... Am I going to stay married? Am I going to get divorced? Am I going to stay married? Am I going to get divorced?
2: It's like the most intense card game ever.
1: I really wasn't playing cards. I was serious. I don't think they realized how serious I was. It got to the point, this is what they tell me, that Bob Pittman, who is the chairman of iHeart, he's getting married over in Europe or something, and Paul Corvino's one of his buddies, and he's a key guy in iHeart, and he like had to bump him at his wedding during the ceremony and show him this text and say, he's going to walk if we don't do Q104 in New York. And Pittman said, just give it to him. I got to get married.
0: There you go. That's greatness. That's
1: pretty great. Funny.
2: Yeah. Oh, man.
1: So 20 years of stuff. You had some things you wanted to pull up, Charlie, some highlights of backtracks of our own show tracks from the past.
2: Yeah, DJ Pre-K takes care of all the archives.
1: Yeah, I want to hear something from Crazy Strip Club DJ. This is going way back. The people, new listeners won't remember. We need to bring that freak show back just for a, just because of it.
2: So,
1: no, yes, maybe don't bring him back.
2: I haven't talked to him in a while.
1: He's still alive. Last thing I knew, he'd broken his leg delivering a Domino's pizza and he was looking to sue somebody.
0: That was a while back. Okay. Yeah, he's still
1: alive. The whole thing's been a while back.
0: I don't know, but he's still alive.
2: So he was an interesting character. He was a big guy that was into, what was it called?
0: The Renaissance Fair.
2: Festivals.
0: Yeah.
2: And he was called, what was his name? Kulag?
0: Kulag.
1: And he and Bobo had strip club DJ.
2: Correct.
1: Like competition.
2: I actually found him at a strip club, a prior show that
1: I worked at. You brought him.
2: Yes. Nice. And he was a strip club DJ. Sure. Had the voice and everything.
0: Yeah.
2: And he wanted it. He's like, I can help you out with the show. I was like, you know what? Let's try you on the phones. Screen calls and stuff like that.
0: Boom.
2: So, sure enough, he'd come on and he was doing his whole strip club DJ voice and stuff. In fact, here's a clip of how we actually worked him into the show.
3: We got a Lexus guy, speaking of Toyotas, on 8. Strip club DJ, are you on the phone or can you talk to Anita again? She needs it one more time. It's her dream to come out on the stage like this.
0: Main stage.
3: Right here, making deals, moving some wheels on the phone. Are you there, John? What you got? Anita liked your intro so much, she would like for you to do it one more time. And do you have any trashy music, Turley, that you could back up and really create the atmosphere? All right, here we go.
4: Oh, yeah, guys, here she comes. Got all 8 cylinders running for you, Tobin, right now. Step up, check her out. It's Anita.
2: So there's a time where you would do that over and over with him, having people come on the show and just introduce them about whatever car they're, you know.
1: They wanted it. Yeah. The girls were all calling and wanting it. And half of them used to be strippers.
2: Oh, I think that's probably our demo still.
1: And they had a Camaro or a Corvette or a mild out Kia in their repertoire of previous owned automobiles.
2: Well, that was their, that's where the Eclipse came from, right?
1: The Eclipse was the number one.
2: Yeah, that's the number one.
1: Mitsubishi Eclipse. I mean, when they were engineering that in Japan, they were targeting strippers. Period. End of story.
2: What is the, I guess, the more modern day one now, since the Eclipse is not around?
1: I haven't been to a strip club in a long time. I'll have to grab my wife and go check one out. I really don't know. I think...
2: That's how long we've been on, by the way.
1: Yeah.
2: That's when... Because Eclipse was the car at that time.
1: Well,
2: and now...
1: Eclipse was in 08, didn't it?
2: Yeah. But, I mean, it's been that long.
1: There's no affordable... It's probably a 97 Vet LS13, whatever it was.
2: Yeah, okay.
0: Maybe so.
2: Yeah, Corvettes. I can see that. Bobo, have you seen anything at the strip club?
0: Oh, yeah. A lot of 10 grand cars. Sure.
1: Yeah.
2: Maybe like a Ford Focus ST.
1: I think that the economy and the gas prices have beat the strippers down. What else you got, Pre-K?
5: Well, let's see. You know, I put up the archives every Friday for all of our people, you know, that listen to the podcast to listen to. And I wanted to grab a clip from, you know,

0: That shows kind of what can go wrong, will go wrong. Whenever we had a Hummer that kind of got a little combusted whenever it was being delivered.
1: Is this the throwback to Uncle Roy?
0: Yeah, I'll be Uncle Roy.
2: I just found out that we had a car blow up. I need Uncle Roy to call in.
1: Up? Roy, good morning.
3: Morning.
2: So tell me, I got a text this morning that I had a Hummer blow up.
3: Yeah, you did.
2: What happened? Why?
3: I really don't know. We were bringing it from the frame shop, taking it back up to the Metro.
2: Mm-hmm.
3: My driver called me and said, man, this thing's smoking. I said, what's wrong with it? Then another driver called me and said, it's on fire. Then the other driver called me, it just blew up.
4: Wow.
3: All right. You know, then that fourth driver sent me a video.
2: Will you send me the
3: video? Nobody's saying nothing about the driver, you know. I think the driver's still in it because, you know, he's kind of slow.
2: The driver, who's the driver?
3: Can't Get Right.
5: Can't Get Right. That's his name, yep.
2: Can't Get Right?
5: Yes.
2: The man's name is Cannot Get Right.
5: Yep.
3: When he first started here, he couldn't get nothing right. Everything he did was wrong, so he just named it.
2: So he burned. Why did the Hummer burn? Is it fixable?
3: No, it burned down to the ground. It's a simple hole.
2: Damn.
3: We don't need no more for you.
2: Okay. Roy just made a corporate decision. No Hummer more. H3s are on the no buy list.
3: No, we don't need no for you.
5: God, and do you remember this? We don't have a clip of that, but our drivers would move the cars at the auction.
2: Uh-huh.
5: This was I don't know if we want to say the name of the auction, but
1: Metro Dallas.
5: Yeah, so
1: before we moved to Manhunt.
5: Correct. There was an H3 Hummer that he got in, one of them. I can't remember. It wasn't Can't Get Right, but somebody like that.
1: It was Manny.
5: Manny, yes. And he drove the car
1: through a wall.
5: You remember that?
1: Oh, yeah.
5: Yes.
1: The guy drove it right off a cliff thing.
6: No, we had video.
5: Yeah, there was video of it. It's watching the surveillance of it. He gets in, and I guess he just hit the wrong pedal, and it just went boom through the wall. You see smoke everywhere.
1: He looked like the Kool-Aid man.
5: Yeah. Oh, yeah. Yeah, that was... Man, those times, I'm glad we don't have to deal with that kind of stuff.
1: Right.
5: As much. Like that.
1: You know, I was in Pennsylvania yesterday selling those 160 Hell cars up there in Mannheim. And
5: How'd that go, by the way?
1: It went well.
5: Was it hard to...
1: No.
5: No? Okay. So everybody knew what they're buying.
1: Yeah. And I mean, it felt like a factory sale. We were just clipping them. Boom. But absolute. I mean, it was real absolute. There were some cars that got grossly undersold, but there were some cars that oversold, too. Some new Range Rovers. I mean, these cars were beat up bad. I don't know if they're exporting them or what, but I mean, they brought, you know, 10 grand over the mark.
5: Wow.
1: But there were some, like, electric BMWs, new ones, that brought, like, 10 grand under the mark.
5: Because it's an electric.
1: It's just electric. So, but it was an interesting day. We're going to be spending more time up there. I've got to put a hub together up in New England because of all the stations we're going on up there. So I'm dealing with a couple of different groups, and we'll have a new house up there pretty soon like we have in California, out in Anaheim.
5: We get right now in Philadelphia. You can drop the cars over there. To be even further up northeast.
1: Yeah.
5: Not in Boston, please.
1: No, we're not going to Boston.
5: Okay.
1: So out of the whole negotiation, we didn't get Boston. We didn't get Chicago. I get the Chicago thing was still hot because that guy was still working there from before.
5: He'll go away soon.
1: And Boston, really, I didn't care because it's so far, it's so hard to get to. So I was like, I'll give them that one. We were still fighting the program directors on this whole thing.
6: God.
1: The whole way. I mean, I got them to buckle, but they still wanted to fight at different corners. They're like, God almighty.
5: They'll grow to love you.
1: They will. And he said, I hate the show less today than I did years ago.
6: My favorite line.
1: That's awesome. A start. I mean, is that music playing because we're done?
5: Yeah.
1: How much time?
5: We got about 30 seconds.
1: 30 seconds, okay. Remember to go to GiveMeTheVIN.com. 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I don't know. Probably stream it on YouTube so the Wolfpack can get together just stream the audio. And L.A. and San Fran, West Coast, you got another hour coming up. Everybody else, we will see you live in 2 weeks, July 7th, 11th, with a big new show.

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0: 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Before, I felt defeated. 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I'm ready. 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

Pearl Jam, Jeremy, kicking off the 2 o'clock hour here, full volume with Marler. Talking about a kid that could have benefited from being homeschooled. Or maybe not. Maybe it would have been worse. I don't know. Either way, hope we're not offending anybody. If you're homeschooled, that's great. To each their own. But that was Pearl Jam, Jeremy. I am not Jeremy. I'm Chris. I'm Chris Marler. Welcome into Full Volume with Marler. We do it every single Saturday and Sunday from 2 to 7 p.m. I appreciate you guys joining in each and every week. We got a bit of a theme today, and I'm fired up for it. We're going to go back-to-back songs. If you got something you want to hear, you got something you want me to play, you want me to just shut up and stop talking, that's one that's, you know, a lot of people feel that way as well. So text ROCK to 225-499-9898 or hit us up on social media over at Eagle 98.1 and we can get something playing for you. But we're going to go back-to-back a lot today. And we're going to play one song from a great band and we're going to play another song from the same said great band. That was Pearl Jam, Jeremy. We're going right into Pearl Jam, Daughter here on Eagle 98.1.

0: Leonard Skinner, Freebird here on Saturday. Full volume with Marler. I am Chris Marler. We're not going back-to-back on Skinner just yet, at least. We're not playing Freebird. I will tell you, I had some people in the office the other day in my office, and I was pulling up YouTube to find something. It was something for the station. I think it was Alondra and someone else in there, and my most recent searches and history came up, and thank God it wasn't my home computer. You guys know what I mean? But in the office, they go, why have you watched Skinner's Freebird live from the Oakland Coliseum in 1997 or 1977 so many times? And I was like, well, it's mainly because I couldn't find the one from the Fox Theater in Atlanta. But don't judge me. Again, to each their own. Maybe that's the theme for today. We got plenty more rock coming your way. I'm Chris Marler. 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

A little bit of Creed, What If, off the Scream 3 soundtrack. I think the 7th one just came out. I have not seen it. No spoilers. I feel like you kind of have to see it at this point. Oh, God, I was watching something terrible on Netflix this recently. The thing's called I Will Find You. It was like a Harold Coden or something. I don't know. That person's got a lot of movies out. But anyway, the whole point is that it's like a cool storyline. But then, like, by episode 4, I was like, this show sucks. But I'm, like, halfway through it. Now I feel like I have to get through it. Kind of how I feel about Scream. Actually, the Screams are a lot better than whatever I watch on Netflix. And that's neither here nor there. It is a back-to-back weekend here on Eagle 98.1 with your host, Chris Marler. That's me. I told you this at the start of the show. I'm going to probably tell you again. We're going to play a song from a band, and you're going to love it. And then I'm going to talk a little bit, or a lot of it, and we're going to come back and play the same band and another great song. That was Creed, What If. This is Creed, My Own Prison on Eagle 98.1.

0: Led Zeppelin Rock and Roll here, closing out the 2 o'clock hour pretty soon, I guess. I don't know how clocks work, but a little trivia for you. That obviously, that's a song that we all know and love, but in the early 2000s, it was also the brand theme song for the commercial and marketing campaign for a very popular car manufacturer. Do you know who it is? I'll give you 3 seconds to think about it. Cadillac is the answer. Cadillac is the answer. There you go. All right, so we got more music, less trivia when we come back right after this.
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So back-to-back weekend here on Eagle 98.1. I kind of just dubbed it that. So hopefully we're allowed to do that, making up themes as we go. That was Oasis Wonderwall, the anthem for just white people with an acoustic guitar for a long, long time. That slowly gave way to several other songs. I'm sure Country Roads, Mr. Brightside is a big one, plenty more. But it's a back-to-back weekend. That was Oasis Wonderwall. We're going to go right back to the feuding brothers from overseas and go into Oasis Champagne Supernova.

0: ZZ Top here on Saturday afternoon. That was ZZ Top, Sharp Dressed Man. We got to take a quick little break. We're going to pay some bills. We got plenty more coming your way, and I got plenty of stuff to tell you about, some giveaways and some stuff over here on social you need to be keeping up with. A lot of stuff to get into. I am back in Baton Rouge. I went down to Thibodaux yesterday. First time. Lovely little town. Lovely little town. Had a blast down at the Manning Passing Academy. Did get into a bit of trouble. I didn't know that, like, they're very strict about this. There was an errant throw from one of the quarterbacks. And it went over one of the kids' heads, and I went to go pick up the ball and was shouted at, dramatically about, hey, media's here to observe. I was like, all right, well, if you didn't want me to show off my cannon of an arm, you could have just said so. I guess they're just really making sure there's no Uncle Rico's out there just trying to really relive the glory days. But either way, we had a blast on there. The Manning Passing Academy was a lot of fun. We got a lot of it over there on our social media. Not at Eagle 98.1, but our sister station at ESPN 104.5, 104.5 ESPN. And we got plenty more coming your way right after this.
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That was the interesting thing wrong. 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In this singer now, I see my dude. I'm better to have a very good intentions for email on the

0: 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Hey, by the way, if you want to see something live and you want to see some shows that we got coming up under the Eagle 98.1 brand, some of the shows that we have coming your way, or if you just want some free stuff ahead of everyone else, text ROCK. 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I'm Chris Marler. 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

Trapped, Still Frame on a back-to-back weekend here, Eagle 98.1. I'm Chris Marler, host of Full Volume with Marler. We do it every Saturday and Sunday, 2 to 7 p.m. That is the theme of today. I'll tell you what, a little fun fact about me. And you can judge me all you want. I fully welcome it. I feel like it's partially deserved, and also I just don't care that much. That album from Trapped is one of my favorite albums of all time. Front to back, I can listen to it nonstop to this day and probably still do, like, once a month. That may be something I need to work out with a therapist, but Dr. Rocky's on vacation, so what do you want me to do? I'm just going to tell you about it. And it is still a really, really great album. I would say a great band. Last time I checked on Instagram, they're still touring, but they're touring like abandoned Shoney's and Chuck E. Cheese's around the Southeast and Southwest. So not great, but still a great song. That was Trapped, Still Frame. This is Trapped. Who's going home with you tonight?

0: Pearl Jam Alive. It is, I almost said Friday. It is Saturday afternoon. Hope you are out there making it a good one. It's a beautiful, beautiful day. Do you want to tell you this, okay? If you think you got what it takes to sing the national anthem, Eagle 98.1 wants to hear it. Enter our Oh Say Can You Sing contest by submitting a video of your performance, and you can win a trip to see Bryan Adams and Pat Benatar live at the Smoothie King Center on July 31st. 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

AC/DC calls in here at the 4 o'clock hour. That is Shoot to Thrill. We're going to go right into a song that should get you amped up for football season. We are 70 days away from LSU football in Tiger Stadium. Clemson leaves fake Death Valley. Comes the real one. Dabo Swinney and the boys facing Lane Kiffin in his first game as head coach. 70 days, y'all. AC/DC, Hell's Bells.

0: George Thorogood, Bad to the Bone. I just got to say it. I don't, that song has always rubbed me the wrong way, because you're talking about coming out of the womb, the nurse could tell right away. That's a bad nurse. That's a bad nurse. I mean, if I have a kid and it comes out and we cut the umbilical cord and all of a sudden the nurse is like, "That's listen, that kid is bad to the bone." And I don't mean it in a good way. We got problems, nurse. We got problems. Got to spend $1 billion in here to have this damn baby. I don't love it. I don't love it. I'll stop talking. I appreciate you guys. Full Volume with Marler. We got more coming your way right after this.
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Shine Down, Fly From The Inside, back-to-back weekend here on Eagle 98.1. It's Full Volume with Marler. We do it every single Saturday and Sunday, 2 to 7 p.m. We'll be here tomorrow, too. We'll be here right after our good friend Alondra Villarreal does Coffee and Flannel. Hope I didn't just break your speakers in your car, because that would be terrible. But send me the bill if I did. Please actually don't, because I can't replace that. But it's a back-to-back weekend. That was Shine Down, Fly From The Inside. This is Shine Down, Second Chance, here on Eagle 98.1.

0: that is not beer, I promise. If Michelle Sullivan's listening, that's an Alani. Don't worry, we're just caffeinating ourselves to get through this day. That was Guns N' Roses, Paradise City, and we appreciate you guys for listening. Perfect Saturday afternoon song for cruising around. Hope you're getting some fun tonight, getting to a party. That song always reminds me of Can't Hardly Wait, with Jennifer Love Hewitt, and I don't remember who else is in it. I know the faces, I don't remember the names, but a fantastic song, and it's been a fantastic day so far. We got 2 more hours left of Full Volume with Marla. I hope you guys stay for all of it, and we appreciate it. We'll take a quick little break, be right back, right after this.
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The only good thing, besides my buddy Chris Doering, the only good thing to come out of Gainesville, Florida, Tom Petty, that is You Wreck Me, one of my favorites. This is not one of the bands in the back-to-back series we're doing today that I feel like I only have two favorites of. He is a whole catalog of stuff. But I will tell you, the other favorite, I feel like this was like a staple on MTV for best music videos back in the day.

0: You know, it's not quite the golden hour here over in Baton Rouge, but it's pretty damn close. And that is, I feel like, one of the quintessential best songs for the golden hour to hear, Under the Bridge, Red Hot Chili Peppers. We got plenty more music coming your way. We got plenty more stuff to give away. Head on over to Eagle 98.1. Get on our social media. And we got plenty of stuff coming up in the month of July to I think you're going to really like. Not just concerts, but for giveaways, all sorts of stuff. We got America's birthday coming up. Best day of the year. And we're 70 days from college football season starting as well. It's been a banner day so far. We got one more hour coming your way right after this.
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Smashing Pumpkins here on your Saturday afternoon slash evening. Billy Corgan. I feel like Billy Corgan, just America's favorite number two pencil. He reminds me like if Paul Feinbaum didn't have loving parents. I don't know either of their homes. But that's the vibe I'm getting, guys. And it makes sense to me. Also, I've been cooped up in this cage for the last like 5 hours. So bear with me. We got 1 hour left here. Full Volume with Marlar. That was Smashing Pumpkins, Chair Brock here on back to back Saturday afternoon. That was Smashing Pumpkins. This is Smashing Pumpkins, Disarm.

0: Bad Wolves, remember when? We got plenty more coming your way. I'm in my final hour. Make sure you tune in tomorrow, though. We'll be here from 2 to 7. We do have our every Sunday in the 4 o'clock hour. We didn't do it last Sunday because it was Father's Day. But every Sunday we have our 4 o'clock hour. It is brought to you by you. And you can tell me what theme you want to hear. We've done Garage Beer Rock, Divorce Dad Rock. I wanted to do last week You're Not My Real Dad Rock, but it felt like a little bit too similar to the other ones. And also, we just didn't have enough Taking Back Sunday on the board to play. But we have plenty more music coming your way. Make sure you're tuning into that. We have 5 hours ahead of me with our good friend Alondra Villarreal for coffee and flannel in the morning. It is a great way to spend 10 hours if you have to. I will say that. Like, I mean, I don't wish spending 10 hours stuck in a car, but if you are, I hope you do it with us. I'll say that. We got more rock coming your way. Eagle 98.1.
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Led Zeppelin here on your Saturday evening, rolling right along. I hope you guys are out there making it a good one. 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

0: Godsmack Bulletproof here on your Saturday evening. I appreciate you guys so much. It's been another fantastic edition of Chris Marler, Full Volume with Marler, all that good stuff. I hope you guys enjoyed it as well. We'll be back tomorrow from 2 to 7, like I said. Cannot say thank you enough for allowing me to get to do this, and I can't wait to do it again tomorrow. So, in the meantime, be safe, be good to each other, and I'll see y'all next time.
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11: 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That education got me to the first date at my dream job, which I can still hold while I serve part-time. That job and the home loan benefits I got from the Army National Guard helped me buy my first house. I also know that I will be one of the first to respond if my community ever needs me.
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